0: actually, maybe we wouldn't be standing here if senior managers had listened.
1: The UN's nuclear chief has confirmed inspections will take place in Iran. Rafael Grossi says they're working on dates, procedures and places for the inspections as part of the US-Iran peace deal. Rail investigators say Sean Burton, the train driver killed in a crash in Bedfordshire, passed a red signal moments before the collision. More than 100 people were injured in the crash last Friday. Scotland fans are hoping for the perfect result as they face Brazil in the World Cup. Among them, former PM Gordon Brown.
2: If we can score, if we can get a draw, or even if we lose 1-0, I still think we can go through based on what I can see of the permutations, but I want to win.
1: And Elon Musk has lost his trillionaire status less than a fortnight since reaching the milestone. That's the latest from Radio News Hub. I'm David Hall.
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1: A very hot and humid morning with strong sunshine, but rain and thundery showers over northwest Scotland will turn heavy at times. Expect a high of 35 degrees Celsius.
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7: If you loved Crypto from last year's Superman movie, you're in luck as Supergirl is back in her own film this time, setting out across the galaxy in Supergirl, in cinemas from Thursday, 25th of June. Here's Millie Alcock describing the qualities she wanted to bring to her version of Supergirl.
8: I think a bit of grit. I think that I really wanted to humanize her and to really ground her. I didn't want her to feel like unattainable. I wanted her to feel like a person that you knew who just so happens to be able to fly.
7: If you're looking for something back on Earth, family drama 500 Miles is out in cinemas Friday, 26th of June. It stars Bill Nighy as a grandfather estranged from his grandchildren until they take it upon themselves to visit.
9: What's going on, Finn? 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
7: And on the small screen, you can catch episode one of the highly anticipated third season of House of Dragon now on HBO Max, and the final season of The Bear drops on Disney Plus on Friday, 26th of June. 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I'm Nicola Heath.
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2: They threw this cable over the overhead wires.
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4: 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She wants to run along the top of the line.
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5: 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So
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2: The limbs that are taken away from the body. 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
4: So I'd leather coat on. It was all stuck to me. I couldn't get it off for anything. And I'd screamed for help for ages.
3: And I was just really, really scared.
2: It was very, very difficult to try and explain to them that there was nothing at all that they would recognise as being their son. He was so badly injured.
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7: 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National Highways.
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11: The ongoing heatwave has brought record-breaking temperatures, with forecasters warning they could rise even higher. A rare red warning for extreme heat has been issued by the Met Office as the UK swelters in exceptionally hot and humid conditions. Provisional figures suggest the temperature reached 36.1 in Hampshire on Wednesday, beating the previous June record from the infamous summer of 1976. London Mayor Sadiq Khan says we're living in a period of weather extremes.
12: Events of biblical proportions now take place every year. Whether it's heat waves, whether it's flash flooding, whether it's lightning, whether it's thunder, we as a country haven't adapted to be resilient to the consequences of man-made climate change.
11: Pet owners are being urged to leave their pets at home during the hot weather. It comes as new figures reveal more than two animals a day are taken for emergency treatment due to heat stroke. Dave Tweedle is a vet.
13: Unfortunately, there's not a huge amount me as a vet can do about climate change, but what I can do is say to owners, you've got to learn how to start looking after your dog in these hotter temperatures. And one of the most important things is that you don't take your dog out for a walk when it's really, really hot.
11: There are calls for a public inquiry after hundreds of babies and mothers died due to systematic failings at the University of Nottingham Hospital's NHS Trust. A review's found that maternity care failed as new mothers were told to pull themselves together during labour. The Trust has apologised, but the report author Donna Ockenden says lessons need to be learned.
14: More needs to be done and should have been done and was promised to be done as regards training for staff on the ground. And because none of that has yet been done, there are a lot of concerns on the ground that it isn't doing yet what it needs to do.
11: And Scotland are heading for a heavy defeat to Brazil in their final World Cup group game. By the hour mark, the South American side had raced into a 3-0 lead. Whether Steve Clarke's side progresses to the knockout stages will depend on what happens in the group's other game, where Haiti are facing Morocco. That's the latest from Radio News Hub. I'm John Collins.
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11: A very hot and humid morning with strong sunshine, but rain and thundery showers over northwest Scotland will turn heavy at times. It'll be another scorcher, though, with a high of 35 degrees Celsius.
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Great old tune from the 60s, getting us underway, the Isley Brothers and This Old Heart of Mine. Welcome along, it's Vinyl Days right here on your favourite radio station. Alec Nicol holding your hand for the next 2 hours. Some great music to come your way from the 60s, the 70s, and let's not forget those 80s as well. 3-in-a-row quiz. What else have we got? So much more to fit in. Never mind, we'll get to it as we get to it. Right now, two big 80s tunes back to back. And I thought what I would do on this edition of Vinyl Days, put in some songs which I don't normally play. Yeah, that time again. For instance, Shakin' Stevens. Don't think I've played one of his for ages, but stand by, he's up after this.

Double Pint from the 80s. Jake and Stevens, The Soul House. I've played that in ages. Right, just organising the three-in-a-row quiz. I did manage to find a pen that worked. I went through five of them before I found one that did work. I think we need to have a clear out in here or something. Good to have you come here along. Some great music to come your way as we head into the 70s. And this number one hit single, and deservedly so, comes from George McRae. It's called Rock You Baby.

0: Well, that's one I've been playing from the 80s since it first came out. And to this day, I still don't have a clue what it's about. I just sing along with it, though. Stephen Tintin Duffy and the icing on the cake.
1: The Three in a Row Quiz.
0: Right, question number one. Which British queen had the longest reign? Which British queen had the longest reign? Question number two. Which film legend was so unhappy with his nose that he wore a false one whenever he acted on stage? So which legend, when he was on stage, wasn't happy with his nose and used a false one instead? Do you know, I would never have thought of that. And finally, question number three. LOT. L-O-T. LOT. It's a national airline of which country? LOT is a national airline of which country? Have a think about those three. I'll give you them again very shortly. And also give you the answers a bit later on, because I think that would help. Top three of the past. Three big songs. All from the same month, from the same year as well. And I think we'll be going to the 70s, and that will come your way just round about 15 minutes time from now, right here on Vinyl Days.

George once said to me, and I quote, he said, never wait or hesitate, get in, get before it's too late.

0: Francis and the Share and Bang Bang. Not sure about that version. Kind of sounds strange to me. We will investigate that. Right, question number one. Which British Queen had the longest reign? Which British Queen had the longest reign? Right, question number two. Which film legend was so unhappy with his nose that he wore a false one whenever he acted on stage? And question number three. LOT, L-O-T, LOT, it's a national airline of which country? Have a think about those three. And, oh, I reckon around about 20 minutes' time. Do you know what? I'll give you the answers. Don't forget, if you want to get in contact, go onto the website. It's all the www.vinyldays.co.uk. Or you can find us on Facebook under Vinyl Days Radio Show. Now then, are you ready? You and I, we're back in time.
1: Great oldies. Great oldies. Vinyl Days. May. 1974. Top three of the past. Number three.

top three of the past there for you. Oh, I was singing along with that. Bay City Rollers, Shang-A-Lang. Before that, Seasons in the Sun from Terry Jacks. And Peters and Lee, Don't Stay Away Too Long. Was that really May 1974? It was, you know. Got some weird but true facts for you. I'll do them very shortly. Also give you a three-in-a-row quiz answer as well. But here's a song that just always seems to sneak onto this show for some reason. Just love it so much. From the 80s, not one of their biggest hits, but one of their best, I reckon. It comes from the Lightning Seeds.

0: three in a row quiz.
1: Sam Cooke and another Saturday night. Right, question number one. Which British queen had the longest reign? Queen Victoria. Was she the one that wasn't amused? Yeah. Question number two. Which film legend was so unhappy with his nose that he wore a false one whenever he acted on stage? I didn't know this. Orson Welles. Yeah. And finally, question number three. LOT, L-O-T, is the national airline of which country? It is Poland. So if you come from Poland, you'll know what that is, yeah. What have I got for you? I'll give you Weird But True a couple from now. And I'm trying to work out what our double play is to kick off part two. I've not worked that one out yet.

0: That's not one I play a lot. Yazoo and Nobody's Diary. Never kept a diary because I don't think I want to read back on all the weird things I've done.
1: Weird, but true.
0: Which takes us nicely into this. Now, did you know at night time, Disneyland becomes overrun by stray cats? Now, Disney embraces this, and they keep the mouse population in check, and they treat them just like pets. They look after them and give them shots and veterinary stuff and feed them and all of that. So they look after the mice. Also, hot water will turn into ice faster than cold water. A sneeze travels out your mouth at over 100 miles per hour. Now, if you're in Alaska and you order the pizza, well, there is a certain pizza place that will deliver it by plane. Did you know that your ribs move 5 million times a year every time you breathe? If you recycle one glass jar, it saves enough energy to watch TV for up to 3 hours. In the 18th century, in England, the price of admission for the zoo, if you went to the zoo, what did you take with you? Money? No. A dog or a cat? And they were fed to the lions. Well, I don't think they would get away with that one now. And finally, you've heard of the Pony Express, yeah? There wasn't a single pony in the Pony Express, just horses. So there you go, some weird but true facts for you. And I'll give you more in the second hour. I think I can squeeze in just one more song. And I've worked out the double play to kick off part two. What about two from Chris Rea? That sounds good to me, yeah? Kiss Ra, and also Let's Dance. That's where we'll kick off part two. Also, I'll be giving you the riddle. Now, I'm thinking about this. I went into one that said really, really hard. And it was so hard, I didn't understand it for the life of me. So I don't think we'll bother with that one. I think we'll just have a hard one. Not a really, really hard one. Sounds too much like hard work for us. So let's finish off part one of Bino Days with the dulcet tones of ABBA. And the winner takes it all.

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2: The ongoing heatwave has brought record-breaking temperatures, with forecasters warning they could rise even higher. A rare red warning for extreme heat has been issued by the Met Office as the UK swelters in exceptionally hot and humid conditions. Provisional figures suggest the temperature reached 36.1 in Hampshire on Wednesday, beating the previous June record from the infamous summer of 1976. London Mayor Sadiq Khan says we're living in a period of weather extremes.
3: Events of biblical proportions now take place every year. Whether it's heat waves, whether it's flash flooding, whether it's lightning, whether it's thunder, we as a country haven't adapted to be resilient to the consequences of man-made climate change.
2: Pet owners are being urged to leave their pets at home during the hot weather. It comes as new figures reveal more than two animals a day are taken for emergency treatment due to heat stroke. Dave Tweedle is a vet.
4: Unfortunately, there's not a huge amount me as a vet can do about climate change, but what I can do is say to owners, you've got to learn how to start looking after your dog in these hotter temperatures. And one of the most important things is that you don't take your dog out for a walk when it's really, really hot.
2: There are calls for a public inquiry after hundreds of babies and mothers died due to systematic failings at the University of Nottingham Hospital's NHS Trust. A review's found that maternity care failed as new mothers were told to pull themselves together during labour. The Trust has apologised, but the report author Donna Ockenden says lessons need to be learned.
5: More needs to be done and should have been done and was promised to be done as regards training for staff on the ground. And because none of that has yet been done, there are a lot of concerns on the ground that it isn't doing yet what it needs to do.
2: And Scotland are heading for a heavy defeat to Brazil in their final World Cup group game. By the hour mark, the South American side had raced into a 3-0 lead. Whether Steve Clarke's side progresses to the knockout stages will depend on what happens in the group's other game, where Haiti are facing Morocco. That's the latest from Radio News Hub. I'm John Collins.
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2: A very hot and humid morning with strong sunshine, but rain and thundery showers over northwest Scotland will turn heavy at times. It'll be another scorcher, though, with a high of 35 degrees Celsius.
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both of them came from Chris Rea. First of all, Let's Dance, and then we'll follow that up with Que Sera. Well, here we go, another hour. Great 60s, 70s, and 80s music to come your way.

is definitely my theme tune. Confusion. Yeah, sometimes I walk about here like a cow on AstroTurf, you know. The truth. And that's when they're called Confusion. Here's a bit of one-hit wonder for them. Now then, here's a weird one. I am used to bat with, yet I never get a hit. I am near a ball, yet it is never thrown. What am I? I am used to bat with, yet I never get a hit. I am near a ball, yet it is never thrown. What am I? Have a think about that. I'll give you it again because it is a weird one. I am used to bat with, yet I never get a hit. I am near the ball, yet it is never thrown. What am I? Have a think about it. Give you the answer a bit later on. But right now, let's head into the 70s. And there was a talent show, forget your X Factor rubbish. There was a talent show that brought out real, real talent. And it was called Opportunity Knocks. And this young man won it a few weeks in a row. His name is Bernie Flynn.

0: Delta Club. Boy George lead vocals. Do you really want to hurt me? That was a warm-up. Of course, yes, three classic love songs back-to-back.
1: Three classic love songs. Final days.

Oh, powerful stuff. Air Supply, they are all out of love. And what did we have before that? Sophie B. Hawkins as a Lay Me Down. And Underway with Eric Carmen. And the ultimate love song, All By Myself. Billy No Mates. Yeah, that's what I call that song. Right then, let me do this for you. Let me give you the answer to the What Am I? It's a really weird one, this. I am used to bat with, yet I never get a hit. I am near a ball, yet it is never thrown. What am I? Your eyelashes. You bat your eyelashes, you never get hit though. You're near a ball, your eyeball, but it's never thrown. So there you go. Bit of a sneaky one that, but I did like it. Couple more to go, and just looking here, what are we doing? Let's have a couple from the 80s right now. And this, you will not recognise it unless I tell you who and what it is. It's just that type of song. The band's name was Bluesome. This is one called Some People. Right here on Vinyl Days, good to have your company along.

0: We play classic hits like this. And like this.
1: Round, round, get around, I get around, yeah.
0: Final days.

The old Bad Moon Rising. Now then, I found a great story that if you remember the movie well, you will think, oh. Now, do you remember Back to the Future? Do you remember the part in it? He was on the hoverboard. Right, well, Zeebor, the manufacturer behind a high-tech weight-sensing electronic skateboard, has produced a limited edition of its device that exactly matches the board that Marty McFly rode in Back to the Future Part 2. Uses a pressure pad on the front, which allows you to move the board without ever needing to put your feet on the ground. There only has one drawback to it. It's costing £1,500. And you can also get more versions of it. The custom deck is released about £200 each if you want it specially done at the top. The only drawback is it doesn't float. They still haven't worked that one out yet, how to do it. You might have done it in the movie, but that was just the movie. But hey-ho. What have I got for you? I've got two more songs to go, so let's get them in. And into the 60s with Johnny Burnett.

Johnny Burnet, You're 16. That's it for me to you. Thanks so much indeed for your company. See you with me again on Vinyl Days. Look after yourself and each other. Let me take you back to the 70s.

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1: Scotland have slipped to a 3-0 defeat to Brazil in the group stages of the World Cup, and their hopes of reaching the knockout stages now hang by a thread. Steve Clarke's side were outclassed as 2 goals for Vinicius Jr. and a 3rd for Mateus Cunha saw off their efforts in Miami. It means they finished 3rd in their group and are currently the 6th best rank of all the 3rd place teams, with only the top 8 going through. It means the Tartan Army face an agonising wait over the next few days to see if their tour of North America continues. Parents affected by the maternity care scandal at Nottingham University Hospital's NHS Trust have expressed their anger at a review that ruled there were major failings which were ignored for years. Donna Ockenden's report highlighted a toxic culture and deep-rooted systematic failures. Sarah Andrews, whose daughter Winter died there in 2019, says the culture at the Trust was unacceptable for both staff and patients.
2: If they asked for help, they'd have the word loser written next to their name, and it's really heartbreaking that they had to work within those conditions.
1: The ongoing heatwave brought record-breaking temperatures on Wednesday, with forecasters warning they could rise even higher. A rare red warning for extreme heat has been issued by the Met Office as the UK swelters in exceptionally hot and humid conditions. Provisional figures suggest the temperature in Hampshire reached 36.1 Celsius, breaking the previous June record from the infamous summer of 1976. Well, 2 pets a day are now needing emergency care for heat stroke. That's the warning from the RSPCA and Inspiring Vet Care. Their spokesperson is Dave Tweedle.
3: Owners don't realise how hot their little dog's getting. Before you know it, the dog goes all wobbly and starts being sick, and the poor dog's got heat stroke.
1: And back-to-back powerful earthquakes have collapsed several buildings in the Venezuelan capital, Caracas. The US Geological Survey said the first quake had a magnitude of 7.1 before an even stronger quake measuring 7.5 on the Richter scale struck just moments later. That's the latest from Radio News Hub. I'm John Collins.
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5: This is your weather update.
1: A very hot and humid morning with strong sunshine, but rain and thundery showers over northwest Scotland will turn heavy at times. It'll be another scorcher, though, with a high of 35 degrees Celsius.
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2: 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Everything from disco, soul, soft rock, and electro pop. We've got all the hits to take you back. To kick us off this week, we are traveling through the late 70s. It was when the first satellite launched from its own facility in Italy. Jaime Aguilera was the next president of Ecuador, and Michael Jackson released his breakthrough album, Off the Wall. This is August the 10th, 1979, on Charted Classic Hits.
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0: From Lenny Lovitch, that was Lucky Number from 1979. This is Charted Classic Hits. This track was actually released as a B-side to the cover I Think We're Alone Now from Stiff Records. You'll listen to Charted Classic Hits. This week we are celebrating August the 10th, 1979, so pretty much very close into the 80s, so very much bringing in that new wave groove. Let's head to this week's number 27, Hot Love with Russell Morris.
1: Number 27. I ain't gonna

0: a time when your dad's mustache was thicker than Tom Selleck's. 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

0: British disco band Eruption with their second album, Leave a Light, with their track One Way Ticket. You listen to Charted Classic Hits. This track got to number 10 in Australia, number 30 on the US Dance Club Hits, and also number 9 on the UK Singles. A little bit of ABBA for you now. Does your mother know?
1: Number 24.

0: Charted classic hits, Donna Summer with the Bad Girls. The track was released June 23rd, 1979. The track was a massive success, peaking in the top 10 of the charts in 7 countries, including New Zealand, Spain, and the US, to name a few. The track spent 5 weeks on number 1 on the Billboard 100 from July 14th to August 11th, 1979, selling over 2 million copies. But let's head to a track that I actually would hear a lot on a commercial station where I live here in Australia, and that is Joe Jackson. Is She Really Going Out With Him?
1: Number 21.

0: John Mellencamp from the album John Cougar, released at Criteria Studios in Miami. And speaking of the track, the hit single Miami was his second top 40 hit in the country, subsequently with the track I Need a Lover, covered by Pat Benatar. You listen to Charter Classic Hits this week, August the 10th, 1979. Wouldn't be without this one from Electric Light Orchestra.
1: Number 18. Oh.

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1: Scotland have slipped to a 3-0 defeat to Brazil in the group stages of the World Cup, and their hopes of reaching the knockout games now hang by a thread. They were outclassed as 2 goals for Vinicius Jr. and a 3rd for Matheus Cunha saw off their efforts in Miami. It means they'll finish 3rd in their group and are currently the 6th best rank of all the 3rd place teams, but only the top 8 go through. So the Tartan Army and Steve Clarke now face an agonising wait to see if their tour of North America will continue. Elsewhere in the same group, Morocco beat Haiti 4-2. Temperatures in the UK have hit record-breaking levels. It was the hottest June day ever yesterday, with 36.1 degrees Celsius recorded at Gosport in Hampshire. More than 1,000 schools have closed due to the heatwave, and the transport network has been severely disrupted. London Mayor Sadiq Khan says we're living in a period of weather extremes.
2: Events of biblical proportions now take place every year, whether it's heatwaves, whether it's flash flooding, whether it's lightning, whether it's thunder. We as a country haven't adapted to be resilient to the consequences of man-made climate change.
1: There are calls for a public inquiry after hundreds of babies and mothers died due to systematic failings at the University of Nottingham Hospital's NHS Trust. A review's found maternity care failed as new mothers were often told to pull themselves together during labour. The Trust has apologised, but report author Donna Ockenden says lessons need to be learned.
3: More needs to be done and should have been done and was promised to be done as regards training for staff on the ground. And because none of that has yet been done, there are a lot of concerns on the ground that it isn't doing yet what it needs to do.
1: Back-to-back powerful earthquakes have collapsed several buildings in the Venezuelan capital of Caracas. The first earthquake had a magnitude of 7.1, then an even stronger quake measuring 7.5 struck just minutes later. Tsunami alerts have now been issued for both Puerto Rico and the Virgin Islands. That's the latest from Radio News Hub. I'm John Collins.
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6: This is your weather update.
1: A very hot and humid morning with strong sunshine, but rain and thundery showers over northwest Scotland will turn heavy at times. It'll be another scorcher, though, with a high of 35 degrees Celsius.
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10: 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And this week, August the 10th, 1979 is no exception. We have some Boney M coming up very, very soon. Some Kiss, Earth, Wind and Fire, Donna Summer, The Squeeze, and a little bit more Anita Wild. 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
11: Number 14.

Gonzalez here on Charted Classic Hits, a R&B funk band with their track I Haven't Started Dancing Yet, which reached number 26 on the Billboard 100 and established a following amongst disco enthusiasts. That was the longer version that we did play this week here on Charted Classic Hits. The track did extremely well. US

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1: Number 10.

Gene Simmons on the vocals there of Kiss. I Was Made For Loving You, off the album Dynasty, with four different versions of the track. 4 minutes and 30 seconds for the album, 4:01 for the 7-inch and video, a 12-inch version at 7 minutes and 54 seconds, and a killer's version at 4 minutes and 18 seconds. You're listening to Charter Classic Hits this week, celebrating August the 10th, 1979. Got some Donna Summer coming up very, very soon, The Squeeze, which I'm very much looking forward to, some Racy as well coming up, and this week's number one.

0: The very cool for Cats by the Squeeze from the 9th of March 1979 was actually recorded in 1978. Very much that new groove that was pretty much heading in to the 80s. Two different versions of the track, a 3 minute 10 and 3 minute and 39 seconds. The track did absolutely fabulously in Australia and the UK. In Australia, number 5, number 2 on the UK singles, and number 11 on New Zealand charts. One thing I really love about the particular track is the fact that you could never really sort of sing like him. It was kind of like an Aussie, but also an English guy really slurring his words. Chart of classic hits.
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0: One of the better tracks from the 70s, from 1979, with pop music from the album New York, London, Paris, Munich. This track was an absolute sensation, getting to number one in Australia, according to the Kent Music Report, number one in the Canadian Dance and Urban Charts. Also number one in West Germany, number one in the US Billboard 100. And it got to number 10 in Australia for the year-end charts, number six in Austria, number 7 in Germany, and number 12 on the UK singles. The track did extremely well in Germany, getting a certified gold of 500,000 units, and in the US, gold of 1 million records. But let's now head to what we've been waiting this whole entire show for, and that is this week's
1: number one.

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1: Scotland captain John McGinn said his players fear they're heading home from the World Cup after a 3-0 defeat to Brazil in their final group game in Miami. Only the eight best third-place teams advanced to the last 32, and at the final whistle, Scotland sat sixth in that table with 10 groups still to be completed. They followed up their 1-0 win over Haiti in their opening game with defeats to Morocco and then Brazil. The record for the hottest ever day in the UK in June has been broken. Temperatures hit 36.1 degrees at Gosport in Hampshire, breaking the previous record set way back in 1976. Red extreme heat warnings have been extended to many parts of the country, and the RAC has reported a 20% increase in breakdowns during the heatwave. Its spokeswoman is Harriet Hernando.
2: The most common causes of breakdowns that we saw on Tuesday were related to tyre issues. So one thing that people may have experienced if they've been unlucky enough to break down is a tyre blowout.
1: Parents affected by the maternity care scandal at Nottingham University Hospital's NHS Trust have expressed their anger at a review that ruled there were major failings which were ignored for years. Donna Ockenden's report highlighted a toxic culture and a deep-rooted systematic failure. Sarah Andrews, whose daughter Winter died there in 2019, says the culture at the Trust was unacceptable for both staff and patients.
3: If they asked for help, they'd have the word loser written next to their name, and it's really heartbreaking that they had to work within those conditions. And actually, maybe we wouldn't be standing here if senior managers had listened.
1: Back-to-back powerful earthquakes have collapsed several buildings in the Venezuelan capital, Caracas. Tsunami alerts have now been issued for both Puerto Rico and the Virgin Islands. And Elon Musk has lost his trillionaire status less than a fortnight since reaching it. Share prices have dipped in his companies SpaceX and Tesla. That's the latest from Radio News Hub. I'm John Collins.
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6: Another hot day, particularly across the south and central parts of England and Wales. Slightly breezier today, though, and wetter and cloudier in some parts of Scotland. Highs today of 35 degrees Celsius.
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9: Welcome to The Cork Show. I'm Mickey Carmichael, and we have your daily dose of riffs, revelations, and ridiculous rock facts. It's a backstage party today. We have both Laura Legend and Cork with us.
10: Laura Legend? Did you say Laura Legend?
9: I did.
10: This is, ladies and gentlemen, this is our Armageddon show. We are all in the same room.
9: I know.
10: At the same time. It's going to be fun. That's all I have to say. With both Mickey and Laura sitting in the
11: Fun Barn?
10: The Fun Barn or co-pilot seat?
9: Or the
10: I don't know.
9: Spot.
10: What do you call it?
9: You're in the hot spot with us girls today.
10: Yeah. I am definitely, because, boy, if you guys could have heard what was going on in here before I press play, they are geared up to make this show really difficult for me. But it's going to be a fun show today. You know why, you guys?
11: Why?
10: Because it's about beautiful.
9: Beautiful what?
10: Beautiful Carole King.
9: Oh.
10: So we were lucky enough last weekend to see the Carole King musical. You know who Carole King is, right?
11: Yes.
10: Well, she wrote so many songs throughout her career for so many different groups. And we're going to sample those songs today.
11: Ooh.
10: In many different ways. We also have, well, you know, they have the cause of Ozzy's death. They've figured it out.
11: Could we all guess?
10: You would think.
11: Wait a minute.
10: But that's not it.
11: Right. Oh, okay.
10: And our microphones were there. More Carole King. We have some comedy with Nate Bargatze. You guys like Nate?
9: Oh, yeah. Yes.
11: He's great.
10: He's the best. And
11: much better than your usual comics.
10: Thank you. Sorry. Laura is very picky with my comics.
11: I am. I don't love them all, but I like Nate.
10: And Laura has Hollywood Legends with Laura Legend, and it is, what do they make? So a couple of rich movie stars, rock stars, and a banker. Ooh. Just to see who's getting paid the right amount of money. And that should do it. It's the Court Show with Laura Legend. Hi, Laura.
11: What's up?
10: And Mickey Carmichael.
9: Hey.
10: Hi, Mickey.
9: Hey.
10: Yeah, we'll be right back. Oh, here's some Tina Turner. Oh, simply the best.

0: Simply the best, Tina Turner. Today's the Armageddon Show. It's with Laura Legend and Mickey Carmichael in the same room at the same time. Mm-hmm. And I can see them both, so they're not throwing their voices. They're both in the same room.
1: That's why your eyes are crossed.
0: And it's all about beautiful. It's about a lot of Carole King music today. And if you're not a Carole King fan, it doesn't matter because you probably have no idea some of these songs were written by Carole King. We saw the Beautiful musical last weekend, and Carole King and her first husband, Jerry Goffin, he was the lyricist for her, and they worked for a record company. I don't remember which record company, but she was just churning out songs for whoever, and the amount of songs she turned out is amazing. Here's this one of her first ones she got published, her first number one, and it is by Bobby V. It goes way back to 1961. Yeah, we'll be right back with Ozzy Osbourne's Cause of Death.

0: There's Bobby V, one of the songs that Carole King wrote. And we have to play what we call in the business sweeps. Bye-bye. And that's when you say, hey, this is Austin. We're on this station, whatever it is. But since I have both Mickey and Laura here today, it's going to be hard because I don't have any with both of us on it. So we're just going to play one for each. So
1: why not, Court?
0: Here's Mickey's.
1: Did you not prepare for this?
2: Yeah.
1: Hey.
0: Yes, I knew it was coming. Here's the first one.

0: summer, and there's like 50 different musical genres you can pick from, and it'll put that kind of music behind it.
1: Amazing.
0: Yeah, it is. And I paid the extra so I can play it on the radio.
1: Nicely done.
0: Even AI is copywritten.
2: You gotta be kidding me.
0: Ladies and gentlemen, we're back, and it's time for the cause of Ozzy Osbourne's death. Now, before we start, this was from a NBC morning show interview with Ozzy, and whoever the host was, she named all the drugs that Ozzy was on, and this is according to his book. Here we go.
3: Booze, coke, acid, quaaludes, glue, cough syrup, heroin, Rohypnol, Klonopin, Vicodin, and too many other heavy-duty substances to list. On more than a few occasions, I was on all of those at the same time.
0: Okay, so there's Ozzy.
1: Wow.
0: You get that, Mickey?
4: I got that.
0: Okay, here's the thing, though. Ozzy's cause of death had nothing to do with drugs.
4: We've talked about it
0: on the show before that he had some, they're studying certain people like Ozzy Osbourne and Keith Richards. There is some genetic makeups that allow some people to indulge way more than others and still live through it. Ozzy's cause of death at the age of 76 was cardiac arrest, acute myocardial infraction, coronary artery disease, and Parkinson's disease. I didn't hear anything about drug overdose.
4: Yeah, but maybe he would have lived a lot longer without
1: that. I was thinking
4: that.
1: The same thing.
4: Yeah.
0: Probably.
1: But it's not his official cause of death.
4: Right.
1: That is surprising.
4: So.
0: But I'm telling you what, at 76 years old.
4: His death certificate looks good.
0: Yeah. It's been cleaned up.
4: Yes.
0: Do you imagine if it was all that stuff that lady read? Now, we did speak to Ozzy. I know he's not with us anymore, but we do have a white line, and we got a hold of Ozzy. And here's what he had to say about this.
5: Sewer at the best. I'm throwing in the fire. No, I don't know how to handle it.
0: Yeah, so that's Ozzy Osbourne. He basically said, he did all that. Yeah, that's all.
4: I totally understood that.
0: Back to Carole King. She also wrote songs for the Herman's Hermits. Do you know who that is?
1: I don't.
0: Henry VIII.
1: I'm Henry VIII.
0: Yes, and they also did I'm Into Something Good, 1964. Will You Love Me Tomorrow? You guys know that one?
1: Will You Love Me Tomorrow?
0: 1960. And her biggest, longest at the top was... It was given to Little Eva, and it was called The Locomotion. Yeah, you know
4: that
0: one. Yeah, every wedding since has had The Locomotion played. Also, it has held the top spot, number one spot, 3 times in the Billboard top charts. And the song I want to play now, though, is Grand Funk Railroad covered one of her songs. It was originally covered by the Drifters. She did a lot of writing for the Drifters, but this one is covered by Grand Funk Railroad by Carole King.

And we're back. It's The Court Show with Mickey Carmichael and Laura Legend. It's so fun to have everybody here. We were just chatting off the air, and it's an inside joke, and we're not going to tell you anything about it. All right, we got one more Carole King song that was written and given away. And if the musical is correct, she was given this idea by the people at the recording studio. They said, hey, there's this group we're getting together of young guys, and we need a song for them. And she said, well, that sounds good. I can write that. They said, well, it's going to be a TV show about these guys. And they're like, yeah, it's going to be these guys, and they're going to live together, and it's going to be this thing. Oh, well, are they a band already? And they go, no, they're not musicians at all. And she goes, well, what is it? They go, it's the Monkees. We need you to write. And her husband, her lyricist, was like, we're not going to do that, because it was a whole new thing. It was like the stepping stone into reality TV in a weird way. So she wrote this song for the Monkees, Pleasant Valley Sunday.

0: It's Pleasant Valley Sunday. You guys like Nate Bargatze, yeah?
1: Yeah. Hey, we did that.
0: Oh,
1: really
0: do that
1: well.
0: Again.
1: Yeah, I don't know. We're gonna do that as well planned.
0: We're going to harmonize that for the next break. Here's some Nate Bargatze. He talks about the movie The Sixth Sense in relation to women.
2: Silent treatment is it's a very common thing. Everybody knows what it is. I think women are just born knowing it. I don't think you're taught it. I don't think it's like my mom did it and her mom. Here's what made me think of that. I rewatched the movie Sixth Sense. And I'm not trying to do a Sixth Sense joke. This is a 20-year-old movie. I also have to spoil it, but it's 20 years old. So if you don't know by now, I don't know what to tell you, you know? And so he's dead the whole time. And I don't know. If you haven't seen it, it's a pretty big part of it. But for those that have, think about when you watched it. When we all saw this movie for the first time, none of us knew he was dead. That was the biggest surprise we've ever seen in our life, you know? We just thought his wife wasn't talking to him for like a year. That made more sense to us than him possibly being dead. What do they show him dying? Yeah. That guy shoots him with a gun. That's how the movie starts. That's how obvious they're like, hey, he's dead. And we still watched it for 2 hours, just like, I know what this guy's going through, you know? This is a movie about marriage and how hard marriage is. Yeah. Even if you get shot, it's your fault.
0: Nate Bargatze today on The Court Show with Laura Legend and Mickey Carmichael. Hey! We're having fun today. I'm telling you what, Carole King, another couple songs she wrote. The Jasmine, which she sang in 1974, and if you listen to it, you'll know what it is. So go ahead and look up The Jasmine at home there, ladies and gentlemen. Also, Steve Lawrence was the first one to sing her song, Go Away, Little Girl, but the Osmonds took that one in the early 70s and made it top of the charts. And this song right here, 1971, I think you'll all know what it is.

0: It's the Court Show with Mickey Carmichael and Laura Legend. Yes, it's our Armageddon show today. And we're playing a lot of music from Carole King, and she did write that. And that was a James Taylor cover. Carole King did a cover of it herself. Most of her things have been covered enough to just, if each of us were given one of her songs, we could live very, very well on the royalties.
1: Okay, I'm game.
0: Yeah, I know. I wrote her a letter. I keep writing her, and she doesn't write me back.
2: No.
0: I did get a letter from the police, though. It's a 500-foot restraining order. It's time for What's in Court's Jukebox. Along the same lines as the songs, we have been playing another song that Carole King wrote for the Drifters. And the Drifters, again, were a large part of her career. They did a lot of her songs. But we have to go to Court's Jukebox, which is outside the door. Now, Laura, if you could detach your mic.
1: Yeah.
0: And bring it with you.
1: Heading out.
0: All right. And, well, you can bring your mic with you. I got an extra long string on there today. String. I think it's called a cord in the business. And, Mickey, you're going to go with her because Laura knows where it is. Okay. Are you guys out there?
1: Yep.
0: Okay. So, if you want to put your shiny dime in, and I'm going to give you a number to press. Okay, Laura, if you want to press L8, late.
1: Done.
0: All right, here it is, the Drifters up on.

0: Up on the roof, another Carole King. We are so fortunate today to have both Mickey Carmichael and Laura Legend in the house. Yeah. Laura's here with Hollywood Legends with Laura Legend.
1: We're going to talk about Rick Moranis today. You might remember him, a giant actor in the 80s. I remember watching Home Alone. Not Home Alone. I remember this one.
0: That would have been Macaulay Culkin.
1: Yeah. Well, yeah. Rick Moranis was in Ghostbusters, Little Shop of Horrors. Oh, classic. The Flintstones, Parenthood, Spaceballs, and Honey, I Shrunk the Kids. He was like a major actor in the 80s. John Candy style. When I think of him, I think of John Candy.
0: Well, they all grew up in the same place in Canada. Yeah. The same. It was like Second City in Chicago.
1: Well, in 1997, he appeared in a direct-to-video threequel, Honey, We Shrunk Ourselves, and that, to date, marks his final on-screen appearance after being in all those giant, big blockbusters.
0: Yeah.
1: Since then, he's done some voice roles in animation, but he left Hollywood, sadly, and also just sort of wow that somebody could do this, because his wife died in 1991. So Aww. He finished his contracted projects and then decided to focus on raising their two children out of the spotlight. Talk about picking the hard, road.
0: Yeah, it was the right road.
1: Yeah. He said, I'm a single parent, and I just found that it was too difficult to manage raising my kids and doing the traveling involved in making movies. So I took a little bit of a break, and the little break turned into a longer break, and then I found that I really didn't miss it.
0: Yeah. Wow.
1: So he doesn't know if he'll ever go back, but he's now a writer, parent, etc.
0: All that stuff.
1: Yeah, does all that stuff.
0: Well, good for Rick Moranis. Yeah, that would be a hard one to choose, though. I mean, if you have all that money coming in, and
1: right?
0: It's like, okay, I'm just not going to make any more money and and raise these kids. And probably when they were teenagers, he was like, you know, maybe I made the wrong decision.
1: I think he must be doing okay, though. He's not.
0: Yeah. Oh, yeah.
1: Did any of those movies strike a chord with you guys? Ghostbusters, Little...
2: Shop I think I've seen all of them. They're great.
0: Never heard of them. No.
2: Oh, whatever.
1: Yeah. Okay. I figured Little Shop of Horrors would be right up your head.
0: Yeah, that's a musical. I've heard of it. Yeah. Hollywood Legends with Laura Legend. And we'll be right back with one of the most famous buildings in the world.
3: 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I can see you. Now, back to our show.
0: A great song by one of the best, in my opinion, best singers ever in any genre of music, and that is Aretha Franklin.
2: Oh, yes.
1: Nailed it.
0: She wrote, You Make Me Feel Like a Natural Woman, Carole King.

0: There's no laughing behind my back. There is no laughing behind my back.
1: We're right in front of you, dude.
0: There's no crying in baseball. So Mickey Carmichael, Laura Legend, there's a building called the Brill Building in New York City.
1: Okay.
0: And this building is still there. And so many of these songs were written in this building.
1: Ooh.
0: By Carole King, who she and her husband were co-writers on a lot of these songs. Her office was right next door to Barry Mann's office and his writer, his lyricist, Cynthia Weil.
1: Oh.
0: Okay. So you have the two couples they basically share a wall. And they were competitive at first, but then realized, you know, they're both extremely talented. And Barry Mann and Cynthia Weil, they produced tons of songs just like Carole King and her husband did. You've lost that love and feeling.
2: Oh,
0: we got to get out of this place.
1: Oh, yeah.
0: And it goes on and on. So that building produced,
2: the building or the people in the building?
0: The people in the building produced some of the greatest songs that sort of turned the way for rock and roll into a different genre than it was. Yeah, here's the Righteous Brothers. We got to play it. And you know what this is from, right?
2: Top Gun.
0: Yes, it is. Top Gun.

fiddle faddle is? Okay. It's like a poor man's Cracker Jack. Come on, people. Well, you can buy shampoo and cheap blue jeans, peanut butter crackers, and a can of beans. You can

0: That's a dollar, sir. 20 nickels. 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You were homeschooled, weren't you? I knew. I said, you'd be amazed what you gave a 20 nickels. Woo-hoo-hoo! Thank God for the dollar store.
1: Bill King did a song for Dolly Parton. The list goes on. We'll be right back.

0: Carole King also wrote a song for the Animals, and it was called We Gotta Get Out of This Place.
1: When you're not wearing pants, it's important to start your morning right. And that means a bowl of Grape Nuts. Only Grape Nuts combines the wholesome flavors of sun-dried hay and middle school gymnastics mat to create that one-of-a-kind taste. And with a hardness rating equivalent to tourmaline and its sharp and jagged texture, you just might think you're eating a bowl of high-grade aquarium gravel. So if you're craving something indigestible and don't mind the sight of a little blood in your stool, why not reach for Grape Nuts? Make your teeth earn their keep with Post Grape Nuts.

0: 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It's been The Court Show with Laura Legend and Mickey Carmichael. 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
0: We'll see you next time.
3: If you're a single mother with two children, which is the toughest job in America as far as I'm concerned, and you're working hard to put food on your family, those who think that they can say, we're only going to have a stimulus package, but let's forget tax relief, underestimate. I asked Americans to give 4,000 hours over the next the rest of your life. Of service to America. That's what I asked. I said 4,000 hours. There's an old saying in Tennessee, I know it's in Texas, probably in Tennessee, that says, fool me once, shame on you. If fool me, we can't get fooled again. Our enemies are innovative and resourceful, and so are we. They never stop thinking about new ways to harm our country and our people, and neither do we. We got an issue in America. Too many good docs are getting out of business. Too many OBGYNs aren't able to practice their love with women all across this country. Finally, people in Louisiana must know that all across our country, there's a lot of prayer. Prayer for those whose lives have been turned upside down. And I'm one of them.

Hi, I'm Emmy. I like school. I like chocolate. And I love the court show with Laura Langen. It makes me giggle. My mom likes it too. It's always a beautiful day when I listen to the court show.

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1: The record for the UK's warmest June day was broken for the fourth time yesterday, with a chance of it getting even hotter today. John Collins has more.
2: Temperatures got up to 36.1 degrees Celsius in Gosport in Hampshire yesterday. That's higher than the previous record of 35.6 from the infamous summer of 1976. The records are tumbling amid a sweltering heat wave. The Met Office's rare red warning for extreme heat continues for an area from the south coast up to Swansea, Somerset and Birmingham. Meanwhile, in Southampton, the search continues for a 15-year-old boy who was reported missing after last being seen swimming in a lake at lunchtime yesterday.
1: Well, pet owners are being urged to keep their pets at home during the heatwave. The warning comes from the RSPCA and Inspiring Vetcare, who warn that two pets a day are having to go into emergency care for heatstroke. Dave Tweedle is a vet.
3: Owner education, I'd say, you know, don't walk your dogs in the hottest part of the day. Don't even walk them in the afternoon or sort of mid-morning in temperatures like this. You've got to get up at the crack of dawn when it's really cool, or wait until it's really late at night to do so.
1: Venezuela's been hit by back-to-back powerful earthquakes, collapsing buildings in the capital, Caracas. The US Geological Survey say the first quake had a magnitude of 7.1. The second, with a magnitude of 7.5, struck just minutes later. Tsunami warnings have now been issued for Puerto Rico and the Virgin Islands. Around 8 in 10 young people in Australia are reporting they still have access to social media months after a ban for under-16s came into force. The world-first ban has influenced the UK's decision to bring in their own. Technology Secretary Liz Kendall's acknowledged the ban will not be a complete silver bullet, but it will drive changes in attitude. And John McGinn says Scotland's players fear they're heading home after a 3-0 defeat to Brazil in their final World Cup group game in Miami. Only the eight best third-place teams advanced to the last 32, and at the final whistle, Scotland sat sixth in that table, with 10 groups still to be completed. That's the latest from Radio News Hub. I'm Frankie Hersine.
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1: Another hot day, particularly across the south and central parts of England and Wales. Slightly breezier today, though, and wetter and cloudier in some parts of Scotland. Highs today of 35 degrees Celsius.

0: It's a wonderful Thursday, everybody. Welcome to the show. Earthlings.
1: Earthlings. Yeah, I think I saw the mothership this afternoon.
0: Oh, my goodness. Yeah. We've never, ever taken the angle of being aliens on this show. I think it might be a good angle.
2: I think it's a natural approach, though. Yeah.
1: It really is.
0: People couldn't possibly believe that we actually would be human beings with some of the stuff that we do on this show. So I think it's a good one. But I do want to make sure that we thank all the people who've tuned in to listen to the only radio crew that joined the Procrastinators Club and still hasn't attended the first meeting. So
1: I was going to try and get it tomorrow.
2: Yeah.
0: I was going to try to go for the last 6 weeks that we've been
2: supposed to go on there.
0: We also are going to talk about some interesting stuff today on the show. This is Fun with Em and Davo and Aaron. And guess what? We've got our hot off the top news coming up. We got a couple interesting headlines there. We've got that game show, the trivia reveal. We're going to play along with all those listeners out there.
2: Yeah, all of you. And then I've got my modern
1: Seinfeld.
0: It gets better every week.
2: That's right.
0: That's awesome.
2: And then I've got some updates on Zara Larsson, Van Halen, and Eric Clapton.
1: Okay.
2: Yeah.
1: And then I want to talk about picking up hitchhike can be very dangerous.
2: It can be. Be careful.
0: Are you talking about hitchhiking? Especially when you're when aliens are picking you up.
1: That's super dangerous. And then after that, life class is in session.
2: Ooh, I can't wait.
1: It's going to be good.
2: Okay, yeah, well, speaking of life class, I've got a DIY flower garden for us.
1: Roses.
0: Okay, and then how about this? I know that Aaron's going to love this one. I want to talk about signs that your cat may be trying to kill you,
1: Are they conspiring against you?
2: Yeah, they sure are.
0: And then what else do we have going on?
1: Oh, and then after that, I'm going to take to the sky in my helicopter traffic report.
2: Oh.
1: Okay. Where I believe I saw the mothership.
2: Oh, is that where that's
0: from? Okay.
1: Yeah.
0: Then we got our good news segment, three stories from around the world that will make our hearts pitter-patter. And the trivia preview, more questions that we're going to have on the show tomorrow, so stick around for that. But let's get started with Hot Off the Top News!
3: It's weird. The weird and wacky news.
0: And here are the headlines I was referring to earlier. How about this one? Plumbers find diamond ring drop down. Plumbers crack, no.
1: It was
0: dropped down the toilet 10 years earlier.
2: Really?
0: 10 years ago, yeah. It would be funny if somebody found it and then put it into his plumber's crack and say, look what I found in the crack. Then we've got another story here about police investigate disappearance of a magician.
1: Oh, dear.
2: Can't reveal my tricks.
0: No, that's it just went a little bit too well, didn't it?
1: He's under the hat.
0: We're going to come back and tell you all about those stories, and we're going to have a lot more fun on the show, so stick around for more fun with Em and Davo and Aaron right after this.

Welcome back to Fun with Adam and Devo and Aaron. I'm Aaron, and I have a story. When I was 25, I was in a life-threatening car accident when somebody T-boned me. I was in a coma for 2 months, suffered permanent brain damage, along with already having dyslexia. Now, many years later, I'm inspiring people through laughter and inspirational stories. Thanks for joining me for Aaron's Inspirational Moments. Here's one of those stories. I heard someone say something that really stuck with me. We're all just students in Earth school. Think about it. Nobody arrives here with all the answers. We learn through mistakes, heartbreak, wrong turns, unexpected detours. Some lessons are easy. Others feel like they come with a final exam every Monday morning. The funny thing is, when we are struggling, we often think we're falling behind. But maybe we're not falling behind at all. Maybe we're just learning the lessons we signed up for. Patience, forgiveness, courage, gratitude, resilience. Those aren't things you learn from reading a book. Those are things life teaches you through experiences. I've learned that some of life's toughest chapters become the lessons that shape us into stronger, kinder, and wiser people. The test always comes before the lesson is fully understood. So if today feels difficult, remember this. You're not being punished. You're being taught. You're not falling behind. You're learning at your own pace. Keep showing up. Keep growing. Keep learning. Because graduation day isn't today. Class is still in session. Now go out there and survive your best life, my friends. Thanks for joining me for Aaron's Inspirational Moment. I look forward to sharing another moment next week. Now stay tuned for more fun with Adam and Devo and me, Aaron.

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2: You know, these Thursday shows are always very educational.
3: I love a good Thursday.
2: They're educational, mm-hmm. and it's going to get even more educational here when Amanda takes over in the segment we like to call
3: Mandatainment.
2: Right here on Fun with Am and Dave O'Aaron. What do you have for today?
4: Okay, well, so I decided this year I was going to start a flower garden, like one of those cut flowers that's all the rage now.
2: What is it?
4: Cut flowers. Yeah, like you cut them right from your garden, put them in a vase, and they're like pretty, right?
2: Oh, okay.
4: So it's not because I know anything about gardening or because I have the right tools, and definitely not because I have the motivation, because I certainly do not. Mm-hmm. But I looked at a gardening post. Somebody said I did it and I thought I could do it too.
2: Okay.
4: So first you have to pick a location, and I picked the best spot, which was right in proximity of our front door, and thought it would look the best. So next is to prepare the soil.
2: Okay.
4: Now, serious gardeners have tillers and shovels and gloves. I had a rusty rake, something that looked like a kitchen spoon, and a strong desire to be finished as soon as possible. So I scratched the dirt for a while and declared it all prepared.
3: Yeah.
4: Dug up, you know, good enough.
2: Yeah.
4: And then I bought the flower seeds.
2: Mm-hmm.
4: It showed beautiful rows of colorful blooms and talked about spacing out your seeds, which I thought was more of a suggestion than a direction. So I just opened the package and sprinkled it over, like salt over my...
2: Okay.
4: French fries, I
3: would know anyway.
4: So yeah, a little here, a little there, some over there because I forgot where I actually started. And then the instructions are for watering, but I kind of forgot for 3 days. And then I remembered and watered everything so aggressively, but I think I created a small wetland instead of a garden.
2: Mm-hmm.
4: But things started to grow.
2: Okay.
4: Were they flowers? Yeah, some of them.
3: Yeah.
4: Were they weeds? Yeah, most of them.
2: Okay.
4: Can I tell the difference? Not at all. So my garden now has become what experts and what I would call wild.
3: Okay. That's a good one.
4: There's flowers growing besides weeds, weeds growing beside flowers, but I still feel proud because gardening
2: That's
4: isn't
2: good.
4: About perfection.
2: Yes, it is.
4: It's about lowering your expectations, doing the utmost least you can do, and then hiring a bunch of kids to come rip it out the next year.
2: I was just going to say that.
4: Like, oh, that's gross. Rip that all out, kids.
2: But no, you know what? Actually, I was going to kind of say that. We're on half and half.
4: Yeah.
2: I was going to tell the story about how you had, you know, worked hard to create the grass.
4: The natural,
2: front.
4: Yeah.
2: Yeah, and then the kids that we hired to cut the lawn, they came and like chopped it all down.
4: It's a decorative grass like, and they cut it all a little.
2: After all that work you did.
4: Anyway, that's what you get for hiring a 14-year-old. So. It's another DIY lesson.
2: I was sure that I talked to them and said, make sure you don't cut down the decorative grass. And then we went out there and it was all gone.
4: Yeah,
2: so,
4: you can be pretty specific.
2: Oh, that was terrible. Okay, well, you know what? I think it's time that we now take a little moment of silence. Not for you. You guys listen to whatever's coming up on the radio station, okay? For us, we're going to take a little moment of silence because, man, we're going to have fun with the random funny things we're about to talk about here. Signs your cat may be trying to kill you.
3: Oh.
2: Coming up next on Fun with Em and Dave O'Aaron.

0: if this is the kind of club that we could join here, you know, where the cats are trying to kill us kind of club. Oh. You know, the Murder Mitten Club.
1: That's right. Yeah.
2: That's a good name.
0: What other clubs? We were talking about that in the beginning of Fun with Amandeo and Aaron. What other clubs could we join here that would be terrible?
1: Beige Appreciation Club would be kind of a lackluster.
0: Oh, that's funny. Yeah. You know what? Coincidentally, we were talking about that with that truck we saw the other day, and you said, that looks like a lack of color. And
1: it
0: not color. It was beige.
2: How about the Association of People Who Correct Maps?
1: Oh, that might be fun.
0: Correct maps.
1: Correct, okay. Yeah.
0: Do the people who make maps not check at all? they just randomly put them on. Okay, we could do that. And then I think the Left Sock Preservation Society would be another good one to join.
2: Oh, I would like to look into that.
0: You know what? After all these clubs, I just wouldn't have time anymore to even do the show because I belong to all these stupid clubs.
1: That's right.
2: So. What are the fees?
0: I don't know. I'll find out for you, okay? We are going to now talk about some random things, some funny things, and some kitten things, okay? This is signs your cat may be trying to kill you.
2: Oh.
0: And one of those signs is you wake up to find a bird's head in your bed.
1: Oh, my gosh. This almost happened.
0: Okay, what about you, Amanda? What's another sign?
1: Their droppings in the litter box spelled red wrong.
2: Red wrong.
1: Red wrong.
2: Oh, goodness.
0: Aaron, you got a sign that your cat might be trying to kill you. What is it?
2: Well, this one's pretty intense. Mm. Instead of dead birds, they leave cartons of cigarettes on your doorstep.
1: Oh, my gosh. They're tough, hey?
0: Wow. How do they do that? Okay, how about this one? You catch them with a new mohawk looking in the mirror saying, Mew looking at me? Mew?
2: Tough guy.
0: Mew looking at me?
1: Oh, my gosh, yeah.
2: Mew looking at me?
1: Mew.
0: Yeah. How about this next one here? Another sign that your cat may be trying to kill you, Amanda.
1: The ball of yarn has been playfully tied into a hangman's noose.
2: Oh, dude.
0: Wow. That is a big sign. You know what? Your cat actually might be trying to kill you today.
1: I know. I'm telling you.
0: How about this next one here? Another sign your cat might be trying to kill you, Eric.
2: Yeah, the cat now sharpens its claws on your car brake lines.
0: Oh, jeez. Okay, and then how about this one? Let's finish this off with, she actually does have your tongue.
2: Ooh, oh, the cat's got your tongue.
0: Your tongue.
2: Oh, you look silly.
0: Okay, you know what? We're going to take a little break. The cat might be taking a trip up into the helicopter here with Aaron next.
2: Oh, maybe bring your tinfoil hat.
0: Yeah, maybe, because apparently you saw the mothership coming up next here. It's Aaron's traffic report on Fun with Amandeo and Aaron. Don't go anywhere.

0: Welcome back to Fun with Ammon, Davo, and Aaron. And guess what? It's time for the Eye in the Sky. It's time for the Airhead Traffic Report. Let's pass it over to Airhead.
1: Good afternoon. Airhead reporting from Chopper 533. And folks, we have a situation up here. I was just minding my own business above Highway 2 when I spotted what appears to be a UFO hovering over Nanton. At first, I thought it was a weather balloon. Then I thought it was a drone. Then I thought it was Amanda's cooking. But now, no, this thing was glowing green and doing donuts in the sky. As a trained aviation professional, which is a title I gave myself 5 minutes ago, I decided to investigate. The UFO is currently causing delays over Highway 533, where several drivers have pulled over to take blurry photos. They are later posted online with the caption, "Aliens confirmed." Meanwhile, traffic is moving slowly southbound because there are farmers that are trying to communicate with the spacecraft using flashlights, tractors, horns, and what appears to be a discount karaoke machine. Wait a minute! The UFO is landing! The hatch is opening! Oh no! Oh no! The aliens are asking for directions to Vulcan, Alberta. Apparently, even extraterrestrial trust Alberta roads signs about as much as I do. We've also got congestion near the UFO landing zone as local cows have gathered to witness first-hand contact. One has been named Ambassador to the Earth. Traffic remains slow but steady. The aliens seem friendly. One just tried to trade me for a can of beef jerky and a Tim Hortons gift card. This is Aaron at Chopper 533 reminding you, if you see a UFO today, don't panic. They're probably just as lost as I am. Back to you in the studio.
0: Thank you very much, Airhead. And that was the traffic report. Thanks for tuning in here. We've got more coming up on Fun with Ammon, Davo, and Aaron in just a little bit. So stick around.

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1: The record for the UK's warmest June day was broken for the fourth time yesterday, with a chance of it getting even hotter today. Liz Whittaker has more.
2: Temperatures got to 36.1 degrees Celsius in Gosport in Hampshire yesterday. That's higher than the 35.6 previous record from the summer of 76. In Southampton, the search continues for a 15-year-old boy who was reported missing after last being seen swimming in a lake.
1: Meanwhile, almost one in five employers have no measures in place to help workers cope with the heat. The Chartered Management Institute say many of them are now taking steps to respond, though. Their new research found that a third had relaxed dress codes. Two 7-plus magnitude earthquakes have hit Venezuela, causing widespread damage. Dozens are believed to have been killed and hundreds more have been injured. Acting President Delcy Rodriguez has declared a state of emergency, with all healthcare professionals urged to report to hospitals. Donald Trump's made his first public comments on Andy Burnham, saying he's extremely liberal. Meanwhile, the Chancellor Rachel Reeves has given her backing to Mr. Burnham, despite speculation she could lose her role if he does become Prime Minister. Attractions like zoos and theme parks are going to be cheaper, with a temporary VAT cut now coming into force. As part of Chancellor Rachel Reeves' Great British Summer Savings Measure, aimed at easing the impact of the cost of living from the Iran war. The likes of Alton Towers, Legoland and Longleat Safari Park are all taking part. And Scotland slipped to a 3-0 defeat to Brazil in their final group stage match of the World Cup, with their hopes of reaching the knockout stages now relying on results elsewhere. Fans face days of uncertainty before their fate becomes clear. It's as former PM and proud Scot Gordon Brown says it's outrageous tickets for the final and reaching 30 to 40 times the price for the Euro final in Germany.
3: I think something's got to be done about this. There's got to be an inquiry afterwards. You can't have football at its best if you price ordinary fans out of the game. We've got real fans, people who've followed the team for years, who just can't afford to get to these games.
1: FIFA's president says that if the prices were lower, there'd be a risk of them being resold. That's the latest from Radio News Hub. I'm Frankie Hairsign.
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5: This is your weather update.
1: Another hot day, particularly across the south and central parts of England and Wales. Slightly breezier today, though, and wetter and cloudier in some parts of Scotland. Highs today of 35 degrees Celsius.
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7: If you loved Crypto from last year's Superman movie, you're in luck as Supergirl is back in her own film this time, setting out across the galaxy in Supergirl in cinemas from Thursday, 25th of June. Here's Millie Alcock describing the qualities she wanted to bring to her version of Supergirl.
8: I think a bit of grit. I think that I really wanted to humanize her and to really ground her. I didn't want her to feel like unattainable. I wanted her to feel like a person that you knew who just so happens to be able to fly.
7: If you're looking for something back on Earth, family drama 500 Miles is out in cinemas Friday, 26th of June. It stars Bill Nighy as a grandfather estranged from his grandchildren until they take it upon themselves to visit.
9: What's going on, Finn? Where are we even going?
10: We just need to get to Granddad's. He'll know what to do.
9: About what?
10: Keeping us together.
7: And on the small screen, you can catch episode one of the highly anticipated third season of House of Dragon now on HBO Max, and the final season of The Bear drops on Disney Plus on Friday, 26th of June. That's your latest entertainment roundup. I'm Nicola Hughes.
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0: do you guys know what time it is on Fun with Am and Dave and Aaron when we hear this?
1: Kindly deeds done for free. Kindly deeds
2: done for free.
0: Well, do you know what time it is?
3: Let's do the love time.
0: Yeah, yeah, it's love time.
4: Yes. That's what,
0: all these good news stories that we have here in the good news segment. We are going to talk first about a public library. It launched No Questions Asked Find Forgiveness Week and ended up receiving thousands of overdue books back.
4: Oh, wow.
0: Not a bad idea.
3: Yeah. Great idea.
0: Some items had been missing for years, including one children's book that was checked out more than a decade ago.
4: Wow.
0: Library staff said the goal was simply to get the books back into circulation, and they were thrilled by the community's response.
4: Nice.
3: What a great idea.
0: How about this next one here? A high school student in North Carolina has spent the past year organizing volunteers and raising funds to build beds for children who don't have one of their own.
3: Precious.
0: What started as a small community project has grown into hundreds of completed beds delivered to families throughout the region. Local businesses donated materials and volunteers helped with assembly and delivery. Awesome. How about this one here? Finally, two baby giraffes that mysteriously disappeared from a Virginia roadside zoo last year.
3: Wow.
0: They've finally been found safe after a lengthy investigation.
4: Really?
0: Authorities say the giraffes are now receiving professional care and are doing well. The search attracted national attention. The animal welfare groups and members of the public were helping to keep the story in the spotlight. Officials said the discovery is a major win for animal welfare and happy ending to a very unusual mystery.
4: So, I guess they got too tall.
3: Story.
4: They
3: can't
4: hide them anymore.
0: They couldn't fit. Yeah,
4: they couldn't fit in the house.
0: That's right. Exactly.
3: Love it.
0: Okay, we're going to take a break, and when we get back, guess what we've got? We got the trivia preview. We got some questions, three questions, in fact, that we're going to ask on the show tomorrow. So make sure you stick around, find what they are, and then you can join us and have some fun on Fun with Am and Dave and Aaron.

0: Friday's edition of Fun with Ammon, Dave, and Aaron, we've got the trivia reveal, which means we have to preview those questions right now, give you a chance to think about them. So let's find out what the questions are. We got three of them. Let's start with this one.
1: Number one, about 60% of the time when we start one of these, we don't finish it. What is it?
0: And number two, only about 10% of the people who start one of these actually finish one. What is it?
2: And finally, number three, according to a recent survey, 65% of us who begin doing this never complete it. What is it?
0: And there are the three questions for the trivia preview. So now you got a chance to think about them and join us for Friday's show so you can find out what the actual answers are and what our silly, stupid answers are going to be as well. So tune in for another edition of Fun with Ammon, Dave, and Aaron on Friday.

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1: I've looked after my kids since they were born. 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Now, if I can't speak for myself, they'll speak for me. It's a weight off for all of us, isn't it?
2: Yes, Mum.
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4: 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A hit from every Now album. From Now 1 to Now 100. An amazing 5 CDs. An incredible 61 number ones. I don't wanna rock. Now that's what I call now. Honey came in and she got me red-handed, creeping with a girl next door. An unforgettable journey through 35 years of now. The biggest hits from the biggest stars. 100 hits from 100 now. Now, that's what I call now.
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13: After the record for June's hottest day was broken four times yesterday, forecasters say it could get even warmer today. Liz Whittaker has more.
14: In Gosport in Hampshire, it got to 36.1 degrees Celsius, half a degree more than the 1976 record. A rare Met Office red warning continues till midnight for much of the south of England and Wales. In Southampton, rescuers are searching for a teenage boy who was last seen swimming in a lake.
13: Meanwhile, train passengers are being told to only travel if it's absolutely necessary over the next couple of days. Network Rail say trains will operate at reduced speeds. Steel rails can exceed 50 degrees Celsius when the air temperature is 30. Rachel Reeves is giving her backing to Andy Burnham to become the next Prime Minister, despite the fact she could lose her job if he does. The Chancellor is widely predicted to be replaced if the Makerfield MP does take office. Families will now be able to get cheaper days out to places like theme parks and zoos after a temporary VAT cut came into force this morning as part of the Great British Summer Savings Measure introduced to tackle the cost of living. Work's begun on building the UK's new £750 million supercomputer. Experts say it'll help make discoveries in cancer drug research, extreme weather events and aircraft engineering, and it's said to be 50 times more powerful than the current one. It'll be hosted by the University of Edinburgh, who say it'll contribute to a healthier economy and a happier population. And Scotland are facing the prospect of yet another group stage exit after a 3-0 defeat to Brazil last night. Only the eight best third place qualifiers go through to the next round. It sounds former PM and proud Scot Gordon Brown's calling for an inquiry into the cost of going to the World Cup matches.
15: What should happen is also that the money has got to get to the grassroots game. So when FIFA have this money, we've got to make sure that it helps ordinary clubs, amateur sports, grassroots sports as well. So that's another issue that's got to be dealt with. Too much money is held by FIFA. Not enough is getting to the ordinary game down at the grassroots.
13: FIFA's president said that if the prices were lower, there'd be a risk of them being resold. That's the latest from Radio News Hub. I'm Frankie Hersine.
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13: Another very hot day with plenty of sunshine, particularly in southern and central parts. Cloudier in parts of Scotland with some heavy rain possible, but still feeling warm. Highs today of 35 degrees Celsius.
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0: long round. We'd just like to say hello to everybody listening and keep buying the records and that, and we'll be here again. See you.
1: And this is George Harrison saying the same, and thanks for buying the records. 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
1: My dear friends, you are now about to enter the nerve center to the entire Wonka factory. 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
1: After the record for June's hottest day was broken four times yesterday, forecasters say it could get even warmer today. Liz Whittaker has more.
2: In Gosport in Hampshire, it got to 36.1 degrees Celsius, half a degree more than the 1976 record. A rare Met Office red warning continues till midnight for much of the south of England and Wales. In Southampton, rescuers are searching for a teenage boy who was last seen swimming in a lake.
1: Meanwhile, train passengers are being told to only travel if it's absolutely necessary over the next couple of days. Network Rail say trains will operate at reduced speeds. Steel rails can exceed 50 degrees Celsius when the air temperature is 30. Rachel Reeves is giving her backing to Andy Burnham to become the next Prime Minister, despite the fact she could lose her job if he does. The Chancellor is widely predicted to be replaced if the Makerfield MP does take office. Families will now be able to get cheaper days out to places like theme parks and zoos after a temporary VAT cut came into force this morning as part of the Great British Summer Savings Measure introduced to tackle the cost of living. Work's begun on building the UK's new £750 million supercomputer. Experts say it'll help make discoveries in cancer drug research, extreme weather events and aircraft engineering, and it's said to be 50 times more powerful than the current one. It'll be hosted by the University of Edinburgh, who say it'll contribute to a healthier economy and a happier population. And Scotland are facing the prospect of yet another group stage exit after a 3-0 defeat to Brazil last night. Only the eight best third place qualifiers go through to the next round. It has former PM and proud Scot Gordon Brown's calling for an inquiry into the cost of going to the World Cup matches.
3: What should happen is also that the money has got to get to the grassroots game. So when FIFA has this money, we've got to make sure that it helps ordinary clubs, amateur sports, grassroots sports as well. So that's another issue that's got to be dealt with. Too much money is held by FIFA. Not enough is getting to the ordinary game down at the grassroots.
1: FIFA's president said that if the prices were lower, there'd be a risk of them being resold. That's the latest from Radio News Hub. I'm Frankie Hersine.
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1: Another very hot day with plenty of sunshine, particularly in southern and central parts. Cloudier in parts of Scotland with some heavy rain possible, but still feeling warm. Highs today of 35 degrees Celsius.
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13: 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He earns up to $4,000 for one appearance. 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
1: A red warning for extreme heat has been extended till tomorrow as more record-breaking temperatures are expected. It applies to parts of central and southern England and Wales, with temperatures rising as high as 38 Celsius. Well, it follows a warning that over 1.5 million kids in England live in homes that get unbearably hot. Lizzie Hearn is from the National Housing Federation.
2: Overheating in homes typically is around 25 degrees. Parents are advised to keep rooms cool between 16 and 20 degrees for young children. And, you know, they can try their best at doing that, but it's in these kind of hot situations, it's very challenging to do that.
1: A body's been recovered from a river in Devon by rescuers searching for a missing teenager. 15-year-old Taylor Charlton had last been seen on the 8th of May. Police say he's not been formally identified, but his family have been made aware. A man arrested on suspicion of his murder has been released on bail. Dozens are dead and at least 700 injured after two powerful earthquakes hit Venezuela. The death toll in the South American country is expected to rise further as rescuers search collapsed buildings. Keir Starmer says he's focused on an orderly transition to whoever replaces him in the next few weeks.
3: I'm going to be professional. I'm going to have foremost in my mind the sense of service and duty that has driven me as Prime Minister. I will continue to faithfully serve my country to make sure that any disruption is absolutely minimised.
1: Yeah, the PM says he'll hand over the keys to number 10 with good grace. Andy Burnham is looking ever more likely to succeed him without a leadership race. And Scotland's First Minister says his country's football team and fans have done themselves proud at the World Cup. That's despite a 3-0 defeat to Brazil last night, meaning qualification to the next stage is up in the air.
4: Just a wee bit deflated. Hopefully, results go our way and we progress into the next 32.
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6: 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See Scotland put on that stage, so I think overall we've had a good time anyway.
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1: Lots of sunshine and very hot, especially in southern and central parts of England and Wales. Some possible thundery showers later in the northwest and highs today of 35 Celsius.
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Hi, and thanks for joining me for today's episode of Oldies with an Oldie with me, Gord Cooper, the official Oldie, the man who has got his bus pass and his state pension, and more importantly, was around for all the music that we're going to be playing on today's show. Predominantly 60s and 70s, a smattering of 80s, and I might, if I'm really sort of deciding to go down that route, stick in the occasional 50s as well. But I'm just thinking that even playing anything from 1960 is over 60 years old, so I may not go too deeply into the 50s after all, but I may, who knows. The only way you're going to find out is stay tuned with me for the next 55 minutes probably to find out what we all got on today's show. Start off as always with an instrumental that I'm not going to tell you the answer to or the artist or the title for the next couple of songs or so, because it gives you the opportunity to see if you can remember what it is. The most of you, or a lot of you who are of that age, will recognize the song. Some of you may even recognize the song title, but can you remember who had a hit with it at the same time? Anyway, while I'm doing that, and while you're doing that, should I say, more importantly, I'm going to put a couple more tracks on, including this one from Gilbert O'Sullivan.

From the 60s, you've just heard Gene Pitney and 24 Hours from Tulsa. Before that, we're from the 80s, Natalie Cole with Miss You Like Crazy. And then from the 70s, we've had Gilbert O'Sullivan with No Matter How I Try, but which therefore sort of more or less covers the breadth of the years that we're covering on today's show. Might, as I say, squeeze in a 50s a little bit later, but who knows? I certainly don't at this moment in time. To be honest, I've only done the playlist up until about the halfway mark, so the rest of it I shall add as the show goes along. But the important thing is the song that we started with today. Can you remember what it was called? Can you remember, more importantly, who had a hit with it? It was called A Walk in the Black Forest. So well done if you got that bit right. If you got both bits right and knew that it was Horst Cow... Hang on, let me get this right so I can get it. Horst Jankowski. Horst Jankowski. There we go. I knew I should never have done that one. I should have done something like By the Shadows or something like that as instrumental. It would have been so much easier. A Walk in the Black Forest by Horst Jankowski. There, you've got it now. So congratulations if you got that right. Commiserations if you got it wrong. But it doesn't really make any difference because we'll have another instrumental next week. Hopefully one that's a little bit easier for me to pronounce. Although I can't guarantee that's going to be the way to go. Anyway, what else have we got on today's show? I have got some Stevie Wonder, a little bit of Sandy Posey, some Delphonics, and of course the opportunity for me to be a shock jock with Rock Bottom, the penultimate track on today's show. But before we get to any of that, we've got this one. This from the solo BG himself. This is Robin Gibb.

More or less at the halfway stage of today's Oldies with an Oldie, with me, Gord Cooper, the official Oldie, playing a selection of 60s, 70s and 80s songs. And you just heard then M and pop music. Before that, Stevie Wonder with Yes to Me, Yes to You, Yesterday, and the big hit for Manhattan Transfer, Chanson d'Amour, which he was all doing the rat-tat-tat-tat. So I know you were, I could hear you from here. But I was doing it as well. And then one of the Bee Gees singing on his own, Robin Gibb, who had a hit in the 60s with Saved by the Bell. And say, still got plenty more music to come yet, and my opportunity, the penultimate track, to be the shock jock of the week, where I choose a song that I think should never have been released, but knowing full well that you're all going to love it and be singing along to it. I haven't decided which one it's going to be yet. I've got a couple to choose from, but I've got a rough idea, but you'll have to wait until probably around about another 25 minutes to find out exactly what that one is. While I'm doing that, you can listen to this one from Naina from the 80s and 99 Red Balloons. You are-

The Delphonics and Didn't I Blow Your Mind This Time, which I must be honest, sounds very much at the beginning like Jackie and White Horses. If you ever get the chance, Google it, put it, go on YouTube or something and put in Jackie and White Horses and listen to the intro of that and then listen to the intro of the Delphonics again and tell me that I'm wrong in saying that they sound very, very similar. And I should know because I, well, I must be honest, Jackie and White Horses was and still is to a certain extent one of my favourite songs from the 60s. So I'm a connoisseur on the intro of that song. Anyway, before that, we had a little bit of Sandy Posey with The Single Girl, and then we had M and Pop Music, of course. We were heading rapidly towards the end of the show, in fact, two-thirds of the way through, but I've still got tons of music to squeeze in. This one, what am I going to play now? Let me have a little think. I think we'll go with this one. This is going to be, oh, let's go this one, Matt Monro.

The Bonzo Dog Doodah Band with Urban Spaceman. I remember seeing them mid-70s. They were doing the university and the college circuit. And I remember thinking they were weird. I don't remember much about the music they played, apart from the fact that they were very, very weird. Avant-garde, I think they call them these days. In our days, they were just downright weird. And then before that, we had Frida Payne, One Hit Wonder with Band of Gold. Although it was released and got into charts a couple of times, still in my eyes classed as a one-hit wonder. And then Matt Monro with the big hit Born Free, of course, that everybody knows and sings along to. Talking of songs and singing along to, it's nearly time for Rock Bottom. I reckon if I'm lucky, I can probably squeeze one, possibly two more in before Rock Bottom, and then you will get your opportunity for to decide whether I was right with a song choice or whether you were right in that it was a good song. Anyway, before we do that, let's play this one.

0: There, was I right or was I right? Should that have ever been released as a single? Yes, I hear you're saying, because you were singing along to the little bit that Lorraine Chase did in the middle of it. She was the face of it, although she wasn't actually a member of Catch UK, who were the one-hit wonders who had a hit with Luton Airport. But I know that you was all remembering the advert and the video that came with it and singing along to it. But in my eyes, shock jock hat on, that should never, ever have been release. Anyway, it was, and we all enjoyed it, myself included. And before that, ex-go-go Jane Wiedlin with the Rush Hour. But it's time for me to bid you my fun farewells. My Rush Hour has been and gone. So it's time for me to say goodbye.
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2: A red warning for extreme heat has been extended till tomorrow as more record-breaking temperatures are expected. It applies to parts of central and southern England and Wales, with temperatures rising as high as 38 Celsius. Well, it follows a warning for over 1.5 million kids in England living in homes that get unbearably hot. Lizzie Hearn is from the National Housing Federation.
3: Overheating in homes typically is around 25 degrees. Parents are advised to keep rooms cool between 16 and 20 degrees for young children. And, you know, they can try their best at doing that, but it's in these kind of hot situations, it's very challenging to do that.
2: A body's been recovered from a river in Devon by rescuers searching for a missing teenager. 15-year-old Taylor Charlton had last been seen on the 8th of May. Police say he's not been formally identified, but his family have been made aware. A man arrested on suspicion of his murder has been released on bail. Dozens are dead and at least 700 injured after two powerful earthquakes hit Venezuela. The death toll in the South American country is expected to rise further as rescuers search collapsed buildings. Keir Starmer says he's focused on an orderly transition to whoever replaces him in the next few weeks.
4: I'm going to be professional. I'm going to have foremost in my mind the sense of service and duty that has driven me as Prime Minister. I will continue to faithfully serve my country to make sure that any disruption is absolutely minimised.
2: Yeah, the PM says he'll hand over the keys to number 10 with good grace. Andy Burnham is looking ever more likely to succeed him without a leadership race. And Scotland's First Minister says his country's football team and fans have done themselves proud at the World Cup. That's despite a 3-0 defeat to Brazil last night, meaning qualification to the next stage is up in the air.
5: Just a wee bit deflated. Hopefully, results go our way and we progress into the next 32.
6: 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We still love Scotland.
7: 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So I think overall we've had a good time anyway.
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2: Lots of sunshine and very hot, especially in southern and central parts of England and Wales. Some possible thundery showers later in the northwest and highs today of 35 Celsius.
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1: The heat wave's continuing, with the warning record-breaking temperatures could rise even higher. The red warning in place for parts of England and Wales has been extended till tomorrow, and new figures show there are almost 1.6 million kids living in homes that are far too hot. Lizzie Hearn is from the National Housing Federation.
2: It's a massive concern because such high temperatures can lead to serious health implications. So particularly children under five, particularly babies, they tend to be less able to regulate their body temperature and kind of manage dehydration. And this is worrying because obviously we know heat waves are only going to get worse and become more frequent.
1: A state of emergency has been declared in Venezuela, where at least 164 people have been killed and around 1,000 injured after two devastating earthquakes. Rescuers are continuing to search collapsed buildings for survivors. Keir Starmer's promising an orderly transition to whoever replaces him.
3: I will do it in good grace. I will do it faithfully serving my country. It is the privilege of my life to have been and to be the Prime Minister of the United Kingdom. And I remind myself of that every single day.
1: Well, currently just Andy Burnham's put himself forward to be the next Prime Minister. Meanwhile, Rachel Reeves says she's backing Mr Burnham to be the next PM. Despite speculation she's set to lose her job as Chancellor, she said Mr Burnham's committed to following the same rules on tax and spending that she'd stuck to.
4: It means that businesses here can be confident that that stability, that rigour to policy making, that tight grip on the public finances, which is essential for getting inflation and interest rates down, will be continued.
1: The AA says it's going to be a while yet till petrol and diesel drops back down to how much it cost before the Iran war. They're both still over 20 pence a litre higher. The price of oil's dropped in recent days as more tankers pass through the Strait of Hormuz. And Ryanair is going to let kids sit with their mums and dads on their flights without charging a fee after claims they were breaching consumer law. Previously, families had to pay to make sure they were all together. From Radio News Hub, I'm Phil Towers.
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6: This is your weather update.
1: Lots of sunshine and very hot, especially in southern and central parts of England and Wales. Some possible thundery showers later in the northwest and highs today of 35 Celsius.
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8: If you loved Crypto from last year's Superman movie, you're in luck as Supergirl is back in her own film this time, setting out across the galaxy in Supergirl, in cinemas from Thursday, 25th of June. Here's Millie Alcock describing the qualities she wanted to bring to her version of Supergirl.
9: I think a bit of grit. I think that I really wanted to humanize her and to really ground her. I didn't want her to feel like unattainable. I wanted her to feel like a person that you knew, who just so happens to be able to fly.
8: If you're looking for something back on Earth, family drama 500 Miles is out in cinemas Friday, 26th of June. It stars Bill Nighy as a grandfather estranged from his grandchildren until they take it upon themselves to visit.
10: What's going on, Finn? Where are we even going?
11: We just need to get to Granddad's. He'll know what to do.
10: About what?
11: Keeping us together.
8: And on the small screen, you can catch episode one of the highly anticipated third season of House of Dragon now on HBO Max. And the final season of The Bear drops on Disney Plus on Friday, 26th of June. That's your latest entertainment roundup. I'm Nicola Hughes.
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Are you ready? Now come on. I want everybody on the floor. I want to see you dance. Because baby, I gotta be your lover. Taco, sing to me. 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

That's Taco. 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It's gonna be big. Yeah. Believe him, girl. He has to be there.

0: 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You just dial 999. 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
2: The UK record for the hottest June day has been broken for the second day in a row. Yeovilton in Somerset has recorded a temperature of 36.4 degrees Celsius. A red weather warning for extreme heat has been extended until the end of Friday for London and parts of southeast England. Schools have closed for a second day as the heatwave grips the nation. And Prime Minister Keir Starmer says they're doing all they can.
3: It is important that we as a government coordinate this. We're having COBRA meetings at the official level to monitor what's going on, give the appropriate advice, and schools are going to have to gauge that according to their local condition.
2: There are fears that up to 10,000 people are missing after back-to-back earthquakes in Venezuela. At least 164 people have been killed, and rescuers are continuing to dig through rubble to try to find more survivors. A 23-year-old TikTok influencer from Kent has been charged with the murder of her boyfriend in Dubai. Brooke George from Gravesend is facing death by firing squad after she claimed she grabbed a knife in self-defence during a violent attack by her partner in the UAE. Rachel Reeves has confirmed she's backing Andy Burnham to be the next Prime Minister. Despite speculation she's set to lose her job as Chancellor, she says the front-runner in the Labour leadership has committed to following her rules on tax and spending.
4: Businesses here can be confident that that stability, that rigour to policy-making, that tight grip on the public finances, which is essential for getting inflation and interest rates down, will be continued.
2: Ryanair has bowed to pressure and changed its seating policy for families. The airline has come under fire for charging an additional levy for families to sit together on flights. The Competition and Markets Authority were investigating if the policy was unfair under consumer law. And new research has found getting a medical degree is likely to earn graduates the most money across their lifetime. A qualification in the performing arts delivers the lowest return. That's the latest from Radio News Hub. I'm David Hall.
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6: This is your weather update.
2: Rain in the northwest will turn thundery this evening. Further thunderstorms will develop across southwest England before spreading north. Warm and humid with a low of 22 degrees Celsius.

couple of reggae tunes, but also it's really today because it's Vinyl Pop on the Vinyl Impressions. I'm Martin Brown. Thank you for listening. We move on. This is a number one from the 70s from Status Quo. They call it Down Down. So let's get down down then.

On the Vinyl Impressions vinyl pop today, first up Audrey Hall, One Dance Won't Do, Althea and Donna a number one, Uptown top ranking, Status Quo's Down Down, and that was Best Coast, Crazy For You. Ariana Grande changing the mood, here's Eternal Sunshine.

Great to play that again. That's a Jellyfish, and we're keeping the music moving fast today. Brian Ferry, hey listen, a hard rain's gonna fall.

Ferry with one of his best for sure, and then Forever Live and Die. That was Orchestral Maneuvers in the Dark. As we go disco, he's calling the gang, take it to the top, climbing.

0: That's Ian Hunter, Once Bitten, Twice Shy. Before that, Adam Brown, Good For This Home. And a nice slowie to calm things down just before we play Rush. Here's Morris Albert on Decca Records, Feelings.
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Martin Brown signing off, and we'll catch you for another Something Different Vinyl Impressions next time. We'll finish with Rush. This is called Jacob's Ladder. Bye for now.

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1: The June heat record has been broken again. Yeovilton in Somerset has recorded a temperature of 36.4 degrees Celsius. Almost 2,500 schools have been closed or faced disruption due to the heat wave. And Education Secretary Bridget Phillipson says it's been a difficult few days.
2: It has been a challenge for staff, for school leaders, and also for children in school as well. And it's down to individual head teachers to take decisions about safety and well-being of children. And I know that's always their top priority. But it can be a challenge for parents when schools close, and we're working with schools to keep them open as far as we can.
1: 10,000 people could be missing following the Venezuela earthquakes. The country suffered back-to-back quakes this morning, and at least 164 people have been killed. The US is helping with the search for survivors. Here's Secretary of State Marco Rubio.
3: Their most immediate need right now is search and rescue efforts. They have collapsed buildings, and so they'll need a lot of help in terms of digging through that. The airport there is badly damaged, so we'll have to rely on the Department of War to deploy assets there. And then we're also helping them with some overhead imagery, especially in coastal areas where they don't have full visibility over what the damage has been or what the impact has been.
1: A teenage boy has been found not guilty of killing a 9-year-old girl. The 16-year-old, who cannot be named due to his age, was on trial accused of murder and manslaughter following the death of Aria Thorpe. The youngster died of a single stab wound to her chest at her home in Weston-super-Mare in 2025. Sir Keir Starmer says he'll hand over the keys to number 10 with good grace. His comments come as his Chancellor, Rachel Reeves, has confirmed she's backing Andy Burnham to be the next Prime Minister. Meanwhile, Liberal Democrat leader Sir Ed Davey has refused to be drawn on whether he'd form a coalition with the Labour Party led by Burnham.
4: I'm very confident about where my party's going to be. And it'll be, I think, Mrs. Badenoch who'll be worried about questions about coalition.
1: And the number of children with special educational needs has hit a record high. It's up 12.5% year on year. That's the latest from Radio News Hub. I'm David Hall.
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1: Rain in the northwest will turn thundery this evening. Further thunderstorms will develop across southwest England before spreading north. Warm and humid with a low of 22 degrees Celsius.
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9: Here now is that man who has few peers, except through the window of the nurse's hostel in the Baltimore Road. 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
1: Yes, the one-hour radio show for anybody who's busy rust-proofing their sills on their Austin Allegro. Or it could be an Austin 1100. There were loads of those around in the 70s as well. But we will start this week with a bit of culture from a one-hit wonder called Jilted John.

0: Well, that's the punk era I dealt with for this week. We started off with Jilted John and his one hit, Jilted John. And we followed that from 1979, The Skids, and a song called Into the Valley. Now we're going to take a look at what was going on in the music business today in the 1970s.
1: The Book of Days, 70s Music Memories.
0: Not quite in the 1970s, this one. June 1969, the first of a three-day festival in Newport, California, featured Ike and Tina Turner, Marvin Gaye, The Byrds, The Rascals, Steppenwolf, Jimi Hendrix, and Janis Joplin, among a lot of others. A three-day ticket cost $15, which was £8.80. Jimi Hendrix received $125,000 for his appearance. At the time, it was the highest fee ever paid to a rock act for a single performance. And also at that festival was this group, and leader John Fogerty has just announced that his biopic is in the works. So he has a fascinating musical life, and I think it's fair to say that will be quite an interesting film. And here's what they sounded like in 1971, Creedence Clearwater Revival, and Have You Ever Seen the Rain?

The Jay Sisters on a Cactus record label, and their version of Can't Give You Anything But My Love, which was a bit of lover's rock. Back to 1979 now, one of many, many hits for Status Quo.

0: Gold. This is Gary Jackson.
1: You're looking old these days. We notice.
2: I'm too young to die, aren't I? I won't take a vote on it.

Nitty Gritty Dirt Band, y'all, and a song called Mr. Bojangles. Now, they started having hits during Merseybeat in the 1960s, and in 1979, the Searchers were still going strong, releasing singles like Hearts in Her Eyes.

0: two sloppies then. One hit wonder, I think, for Prelude, covering Neil Young's song After the Gold Rush, followed by Splinter, a song that's, as far as I'm aware, still very difficult to get hold of digitally, a song called Costafine Town.
1: Number 8, down at 9 for breakfast. First there was bacon, then there was eggs. They got together and formed bacon and eggs. At 10, it was snap. All right, right. Who could forget 11? Walk round the garden, followed by slight stumble, then dozing off on the bench. At 12, wake up, it's time for your nap. At 1, straight in for lunch with salt and pepper. After lunch, we all love them, we all know them. They're round, they're blue, they're valiant. And I'm on 40 a day. And what's more, I'm right out of it.

0: Tony Christie and Avenues and Alleyways. And before that, a jingle that really was Alan Freeman taking the mickey about getting old these days.
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2: I put on a lot of weight, so I rang up Weight Watchers. I said, it's an emergency, can you send somebody round? And they said, yes, we can, we got loads of them. I was actually thrown out of Weight Watchers for making sarcastic comments at the weekly weigh-in. As you can imagine, I accepted the decision with huge grace because they threw her out as well.

0: We heard the Buggles and Video Killed the Radio Star. Oh, no, it didn't. We're still here, still fighting. And we followed that with Bread and a song about the Guitar Man.
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0: Today in 1969, David Bowie recorded Space Oddity at Trident Studios in London. The track went on to become a UK number one when re-released in 1975. Written about the launch of Major Tom, a fictional astronaut, Bowie would later revisit his Major Tom character in the songs Ashes to Ashes, Hello Space Boy, and Black Star. Well, as something a little different, this is the live version of Space Oddity that David Bowie recorded at the BBC.

David Bowie live at the BBC and Space Oddity. Thanks very much for keeping me company. Hope you can join me same time next week for another look back at music from the 1970s. And I'll leave you as usual with the highest chart entry from this week, this time round in 1972, when Don McLean was at number one with Vincent, Slade at number two with Take Me Back Home, and Michael Jackson at number three with Rockin' Robin. The highest new entry came in at number 36. It was The Who, and a song called Join Together.

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1: The UK record for the hottest day in June has been broken for the second day in a row. Merrifield in Somerset has recorded a temperature of 36.7 degrees Celsius. A red weather warning for extreme heat has been extended until the end of Friday for parts of the country. Thousands of schools have closed again due to the heat, and Prime Minister Keir Starmer insists individual head teachers must make the decision to send children home.
2: Schools will have to take the appropriate measures, and each school will gauge for itself what the measures are. But it is important that we as a government coordinate this across the country and actually with all of the countries within the United Kingdom, which is what we're doing. We're having COBRA meetings at the official level to monitor what's going on.
1: Up to 29,000 people have been reported missing after back-to-back earthquakes in Venezuela. At least 164 people have been killed, and rescuers are continuing to dig through rubble to try and find more survivors. A 23-year-old TikTok influencer from Kent has been charged with the murder of her boyfriend in Dubai. Brooke George from Gravesend is facing death by firing squad in the UAE. SNP leader John Swinney's hit back at claims he covered up the crimes of its former chief executive Peter Murrell. In a tense exchange, Scottish Conservative leader Russell Finlay has accused the First Minister of knowing about the embezzlement of more than £400,000 of party funds.
3: He was at the heart of the cover-up then. Absolutely. And now. Absolutely. And that's why he's terrified of an inquiry.
4: The comments about me are baseless. Yep. Utterly and totally baseless. Yep. But we've become accustomed to that from Russell Finlay.
1: Murrell, the ex-husband of Nicola Sturgeon, was jailed for 5 years on Monday. Ryanair's bowed to pressure and changed its seating policy for families. The airline's come under fire for charging an additional levy for families to sit together. And new research has found getting a medical degree is likely to earn graduates the most money across their lifetime. That's the latest from Radio News Hub. I'm David Hall.
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1: Warm and humid this evening. Rain in the northwest will turn thundery, and further thunderstorms with strong gusty winds will develop across southwest England. A low of 22 degrees Celsius.

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2: 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Everything from disco to soul to soft rock and electro pop. We've got all the hits to take you back. To kick us off, we're going down to one of my favorite eras, the 80s. We're taking a trip down August the 19th, 1983. Louisiana State footballer Bill Cannon was sentenced to 5 years for counterfeiting. The most popular baby names were Michael and Jessica. So let's get into it. This is August the 19th, 1983. Uncharted Classic Hits.
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You're listening to Charted Classic Hits, Bob Marley with Buffalo Soldier. This track didn't actually appear on the record until 1983 on his release, Confrontation. The term Buffalo Soldiers is given to black troops by Native Americans. Let's head to the new edition with Candy Girl on Charted Classic Hits.

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1: It's time to turn up the volume. 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

0: with their first and only single on their second album, You and Me Both. The track itself was written by Alison Moe and later produced by Yazoo. The next track in the chart was written by Marvin Gaye when Paul Young recorded it later on and was used in the film Ruthless People from 1986. Uncharted Classic Hits.
1: Number 19.

0: and this. Ashes to ash and fun to fuck it. We know Major Tom's a junkie. What about this one? 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

0: Sergio Mendes, Never Gonna Let You Go, on Charted Classic Hits, originally recorded by Dionne Warwick in 1982. Sergio was best known for his self-titled album, Never Gonna Let You Go, but now he's the Human League, where the track features vocals from four different band members, Philip Oakley, Suzanne Ann Sully, Joanne Catherall, and Joe Callis. Uncharted, Classic Hits.
1: Number 6.

0: As a child of classic kids celebrating August the 19th, 1983, that was Moonshadow with Mike Oldfield. The track was later resampled as a dance track in the late 2000s. The single peaked at number 4 in the British charts, Oldfield's second highest rated single. Stevie Nicks now with her second studio album, Wild Heart. This is Stand Back. Uncharted Classic Hits.
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1: The June heat record has been broken again. Merrifield in Somerset has recorded a temperature of 36.7 degrees Celsius. Almost 2,500 schools have been closed due to the heat wave. And Education Secretary Bridget Phillipson says it's been a difficult few days.
2: It has been a challenge for staff, for school leaders, and also for children in school as well. And it's down to individual head teachers to take decisions about safety and well-being of children. And I know that's always their top priority, but it can be a challenge for parents when schools close, and we're working with schools to keep them open as far as we can.
1: 29,000 people are now missing following the Venezuela earthquakes. The country has suffered back-to-back quakes, and at least 164 people have been killed. The US is helping with the search for survivors. Here's Secretary of State Marco Rubio.
3: Their most immediate need right now is search and rescue efforts. They have collapsed buildings, and so they'll need a lot of help in terms of digging through that. The airport there is badly damaged, and then we're also helping them with some overhead imagery, especially in coastal areas where they don't have full visibility over what the impact has been.
1: A teenage boy has been found not guilty of killing a 9-year-old girl. The 16-year-old, who cannot be named due to his age, was on trial for murder and manslaughter following the death of Aria Thorpe. The youngster died of a single stab wound to the chest at her home in Weston-super-Mare. Andy Burnham could be Labour leader by July the 17th. A timetable for the leadership's been published, and if no one steps forward, the new Makerfield MP will automatically replace Sir Keir Starmer. Chancellor Rachel Reeves is backing Burnham and says he's committed to following her rules on tax and spending.
4: Businesses here can be confident that that stability, that rigour to policy making, that tight grip on the public finances, which is essential for getting inflation and interest rates down, will be continued.
1: And the number of children with special educational needs has hit a record high. It's up 12.5% year on year. That's the latest from Radio News Hub. I'm David Hall.
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6: This is your weather update.
1: Warm and humid this evening. Rain in the northwest will turn thundery, and further thunderstorms with strong gusty winds will develop across southwest England, a low of 22 degrees Celsius.
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0: China Classic Hits, the radio show where we count down the biggest charted hits from 70s and 80s every single week. And this week is August the 19th, 1983. We have This Day in History coming up and also the Classic Hits double feature where we put two tracks on the number one album in the charts. But let's continue on with the chart with Elton John and I'm Still Standing on Charted Classic Hits.
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1: August the 19th, 1983, Mike Ho was born, who was featured in movies like Robin Hood, Blade of 47 Ronin, School Dance, and many more. The top movie at the box office was Easy Money. In fashion, women were wearing jelly shoes and turtleneck sweaters with long-waisted pants. Men were ditching the disco look from the 1970s with tracksuits and sports jerseys. People are playing Space Invaders, Asteroids, and even Donkey Kong, which I can still play myself. Teenagers are watching Captain Kangaroo, The Bugs Bunny Show, and Schoolhouse Rock. And that's This Day in History, August the 19th, 1983.

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1: Alrighty, it is time for the Charted Classic Hits double feature for this week. And I'm not going to give any details away because I might give a couple of clues.

That was this week's double feature on Charted Classic Hits. If you haven't worked it out by now, it was from the film Flashdance. Cycle V with Seduce Me Tonight and Shandy, He's a Dream, which was later sampled in the 2000s. But let's get back to this week's chart. August the 19th, 1983, with Michael Jackson. Want to be starting something? Uncharted Classic.

0: That was New Order and Blue Monday, a true 80s charted classic hit, released on a 12-inch record with a total of 7 minutes and 29 seconds of pure bliss. But this is radio, so we have to stick to the 4-minute 7-inch version, celebrating August 19th, 1983. Before Sting went on his solo career, he was in a band called The Police. Here's one of those tracks, Every Breath You Take. 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
1: No.

0: You're listening to Charted Classic Hits, Shawnee Shawnee. It's a song that's an anti-nuclear war track about humorous, non-sensual lyrics about war, politics, and violence. The music video also got some airplay on MTV with other music-related shows and channels when it was first released. In addition, this track was also performed on British TV series Top of the Pops. 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

0: She works hard for the money. The song that tells a story about a hard-working blue-collar woman. The song was written by Michael O'Martin and Donna Summer. It was released as a lead single in May the 10th, 1983. But let's head to your number one for this week. Here it is. Oh, what a feeling.
1: Number one.

0: That was your number one for this week, August the 19th, 1983. That's all we've got time for this week, and I'll catch you on the next one.
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1: The UK record for the hottest day in June has been broken for the second day in a row. Merrifield in Somerset has recorded a temperature of 36.7 degrees Celsius. A red weather warning for extreme heat has been extended until the end of Friday for London and parts of the South East. Thousands of schools have closed again, and Prime Minister Sir Keir Starmer says it's been a difficult time.
2: Schools will have to take the appropriate measures, and each school will gauge for itself what the measures are. But it is important that we as a government coordinate this across the country and actually with all of the countries within the United Kingdom, which is what we're doing. We're having COBRA meetings at the official level to monitor what's going on.
1: Up to 29,000 people have been reported missing after back-to-back earthquakes in Venezuela. At least 164 people have been killed, and rescuers are continuing to dig through rubble to try to find more survivors. A 23-year-old TikTok influencer from Kent has been charged with the murder of her boyfriend in Dubai. Brooke George from Gray's End is facing death by firing squad. SNP leader John Swinney's hit back at claims he covered up the crimes of its former chief executive Peter Murrell. In a tense exchange, Scottish Conservative leader Russell Finlay has accused the First Minister of knowing about the embezzlement of more than £400,000 of party funds.
3: He was at the heart of the cover-up then. Absolutely. And now. And that's why he's terrified of an inquiry.
4: The comments about me are baseless. Yeah. Totally baseless. Yeah. But we've become accustomed to that from Russell Finlay.
1: Murrell, the ex-husband of Nicola Sturgeon, was jailed for 5 years on Monday. Families won't have to pay more to sit together on Ryanair flights anymore. The company's dropped its controversial fee, which charged parents to sit with their children. And new research has found getting a medical degree is likely to earn graduates the most money across their lifetime. A qualification in performing arts delivers the lowest return. That's the latest from Radio News Hub. I'm David Hall.
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1: Warm and humid this evening. Rain in the northwest will turn thundery, and further thunderstorms with strong gusty winds will develop across southwest England. A low of 22 degrees Celsius.
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Great old tune from the 60s, getting us underway, the Isley Brothers and This Old Heart of Mine. Welcome along, it's Vinyl Days right here on your favourite radio station. Alec Nicol holding your hand for the next 2 hours. Some great music to come your way from the 60s, the 70s, and let's not forget those 80s as well. 3-in-a-row quiz. What else have we got? So much more to fit in. Never mind, we'll get to it as we get to it. Right now, two big 80s tunes back to back. And I thought what I would do on this edition of Vinyl Days, put in some songs which I don't normally play. Yeah, that time again. For instance, Shakin' Stevens. Don't think I've played one of his for ages, but stand by, he's up after this.

double play from the 80s. Jake and Stevens, The Soul House. I've played that in ages. Right, just organising the three-in-a-row quiz, I did manage to find a pen that worked. I went through five of them before I found one that did work. I think we need to have a clear out in here or something. Six. Good to have you come here along. Some great music to come your way as we head into the 70s. And this number one hit single, and deservedly so, comes from George McRae. It's called Rock You Baby.

0: Well, that's one I've been playing from the 80s since it first came out. And to this day, I still don't have a clue what it's about. I just sing along with it, though. Stephen Tintin Duffy and the icing on the cake.
1: The Three in a Row Quiz.
0: Right, question number one. Which British queen had the longest reign? Which British queen had the longest reign? Question number two. Which film legend was so unhappy with his nose that he wore a false one whenever he acted on stage? So which legend, when he was on stage, wasn't happy with his nose and used a false one instead? Do you know, I would never have thought of that. And finally, question number three. LOT, L-O-T, LOT, is a national airline of which country? LOT is a national airline of which country? Have a think about those three. I'll give you them again very shortly. And also give you the answers a bit later on, because I think that would help. Top three of the past, three big songs, all from the same month, from the same year as well. And I think we'll be going to the 70s, and that will come your way just round about 15 minutes time from now, right here on Vinyl Days.

0: Rise and the Share and Bang Bang. Not sure about that version. Kind of sounds strange to me. We will investigate that. Right, question number one. Which British Queen had the longest reign? Which British Queen had the longest reign? Right, question number two. Which film legend was so unhappy with his nose that he wore a false one whenever he acted on stage? And question number three. LOT, L-O-T, LOT, it's a national airline of which country? Have a think about those three. And, I reckon around about 20 minutes time. Do you know what? I'll give you the answers. Don't forget, if you want to get in contact, go onto the website. It's all the www.vinyldays.co.uk. Or you can find us on Facebook under Vinyl Days Radio Show. Now then, are you ready? You and I, we're back in time.
1: Great oldies. Great oldies. Vinyl Days.
2: May.
1: 1974. Top three of the past. Number three.

Top three of the past there for you. Oh, I was singing along with that. Bay City Rollers, Shang-A-Lang. Before that, Seasons in the Sun from Terry Jacks. And Peters and Lee, Don't Stay Away Too Long. Was that really May 1974? It was, you know. Got some weird but true facts for you. I'll do them very shortly. Also give you a three-in-a-row quiz answer as well. But here's a song that just always seems to sneak onto this show for some reason. Just love it so much. From the 80s, not one of their biggest hits, but one of their best, I reckon. It comes from the Lightning Seeds.

0: three in a row quiz.
1: Sam Cooke and another Saturday night. Right, question number one. Which British queen had the longest reign? Queen Victoria. Was she the one that wasn't amused? Yeah. Question number two. Which film legend was so unhappy with his nose that he wore a false one whenever he acted on stage? I didn't know this. Orson Welles. Yeah. And finally, question number three. LOT, L-O-T, is the national airline of which country? It is Poland. So if you come from Poland, you'll know what that is, yeah. What have I got for you? I'll give you Weird But True a couple from now. And I'm trying to work out what our double play is to kick off part two. I've not worked that one out yet.

0: not one I play a lot. Yazoo and Nobody's Diary. Never kept a diary because I don't think I want to read back on all the weird things I've done.
1: Weird, but true.
0: Which takes us nicely into this. Now, did you know at night time, Disneyland becomes overrun by stray cats? Now, Disney embraces this, and they keep the mouse population in check, and they treat them just like pets. They look after them and give them shots and veterinary stuff and feed them and all of that. So they look after the mice. Also, hot water will turn into ice faster than cold water. A sneeze travels out your mouth at over 100 miles per hour. Now, if you're in Alaska and you order the pizza, well, there is a certain pizza place that will deliver it by plane. Did you know that your ribs move 5 million times a year every time you breathe? If you recycle one glass jar, it saves enough energy to watch TV for up to 3 hours. In the 18th century, in England, the price of admission for the zoo, you went to the zoo, what did you take with you? Money? No. A dog or a cat? And they were fed to the lions. Well, I don't think they would get away with that one now. And finally, you've heard of the Pony Express, yeah? There wasn't a single pony in the Pony Express, just horses. So there you go, some weird but true facts for you. And I'll give you more in the second hour. I think I can squeeze in just one more song. And I've worked out the double play to kick off part two. What about two from Chris Rea? That sounds good to me, yeah? Que Sera, and also Let's Dance. That's where we'll kick off part two. Also, I'll be giving you the riddle. Now, I'm thinking about this. I went into one that said really, really hard. And it was so hard, I didn't understand it for the life of me. So I don't think we'll bother with that one. I think we'll just have a hard one. Not a really, really hard one. Sounds too much like hard work for us. So let's finish off part one of Bino Days with the dulcet tones of ABBA. And the winner takes it all.

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1: The UK record for the hottest day in June has been broken for the second day in a row. Merrifield in Somerset has recorded a temperature of 36.7 degrees Celsius. A red weather warning for extreme heat has been extended until the end of Friday for London and parts of the South East. Thousands of schools have closed again, and Prime Minister Sir Keir Starmer says it's been a difficult time.
2: Schools will have to take the appropriate measures, and each school will gauge for itself what the measures are. But it is important that we as a government coordinate this across the country and actually with all of the countries within the United Kingdom, which is what we're doing. We're having COBRA meetings at the official level to monitor what's going on.
1: Up to 29,000 people have been reported missing after back-to-back earthquakes in Venezuela. At least 164 people have been killed, and rescuers are continuing to dig through rubble to try to find more survivors. A 23-year-old TikTok influencer from Kent has been charged with the murder of her boyfriend in Dubai. Brooke George from Gray's End is facing death by firing squad. SNP leader John Swinney's hit back at claims he covered up the crimes of its former chief executive Peter Murrell. In a tense exchange, Scottish Conservative leader Russell Finlay has accused the First Minister of knowing about the embezzlement of more than £400,000 of party funds.
3: He was at the heart of the cover-up then. Absolutely. And now. And that's why he's terrified of an inquiry.
4: The comments about me are baseless. Yeah. Totally baseless. Yeah. But we've become accustomed to that from Russell Finlay.
1: Murrell, the ex-husband of Nicola Sturgeon, was jailed for 5 years on Monday. Families won't have to pay more to sit together on Ryanair flights anymore. The company's dropped its controversial fee, which charged parents to sit with their children. And new research has found getting a medical degree is likely to earn graduates the most money across their lifetime. A qualification in performing arts delivers the lowest return. That's the latest from Radio News Hub. I'm David Hall.
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1: A rather cloudy morning across northern regions with outbreaks of rain, thunderstorms, hail and gusty winds. Extreme heat in eastern England, though, with a high of 35 degrees Celsius.
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Both of them came from Chris Rea. First of all, Let's Dance, and then we'll follow that up with Que Sera. Well, here we go, another hour. Great 60s, 70s, and 80s music to come your way. Here's a young man I don't play a lot of. I don't know why. Just never seems to come up. But he's here now. Michael Jackson. He wants to rock with you.

That is definitely my theme tune. Confusion. Yeah, sometimes I walk about here like a cow on AstroTurf, you know. The truth. And that's when they're called Confusion. Here's a bit of one-hit wonder for them. Now then, here's a weird one. I am used to bat with, yet I never get a hit. I am near a ball, yet it is never thrown. What am I? I am used to bat with, yet I never get a hit. I am near a ball, yet it is never thrown. What am I? Have a think about that. I'll give you it again because it is a weird one. I am used to bat with, yet I never get a hit. I am near the ball, yet it is never thrown. What am I? Have a think about it. Give you the answer a bit later on. But right now, let's head into the 70s. And there was a talent show, forget your X Factor rubbish. There was a talent show that brought out real, real talent. And it was called Opportunity Knocks. And this young man won it a few weeks in a row. His name is Bernie Flynn.

0: Celtic Lover. Boy George lead vocals, Do You Really Want to Hurt Me? That was a warm-up. Because he has three classic love songs back-to-back.
1: Three classic love songs. Final Days.

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Air Supply, they are all out of love. And what did we have before that? Sophie B. Hawkins as a Lay Me Down. And on the way with Eric Carmen. And the ultimate love song, All By Myself. Billy No Mates. Yeah, that's what I call that song. Right then, let me do this for you. Let me give you the answer to the What Am I? It's a really weird one, this. I am used to bat with, yet I never get a hit. I am near a ball, yet it is never thrown. What am I? Your eyelashes. You bat your eyelashes, you never get hit though. You're near a ball, your eyeball, but it's never thrown. So there you go. Bit of a sneaky one that, but I did like it. Couple more to go, and just looking here, what are we doing? Let's have a couple from the 80s right now. And this, you will not recognise it unless I tell you who and what it is. It's just that type of song. The band's name was Bluesome. This is one called Some People. Right here on Vinyl Days, good to have your company along.

0: We play classic hits like this. And like this.
1: Round, round, get around, I get around, yeah.
0: Final days.

The old bad moon rising. Now then, I found a great story that if you remember the movie well, you will think, oh. Now, do you remember Back to the Future? Do you remember the part in that he was on the hoverboard? Right, well, Zeebor, the manufacturer behind a high-tech weight-sensing electronic skateboard, has produced a limited edition of its device that exactly matches the board that Marty McFly rode in Back to the Future Part 2. Uses a pressure pad on the front, which allows you to move the board without ever needing to put your feet on the ground. There only has one drawback to it. It's costing £1,500. And you can also get more versions of it. The custom deck is released about £200 each if you want it specially done at the top. The only drawback is it doesn't float. They still haven't worked that one out yet, how to do it. You might have done it in the movie, but that was just the movie. But hey-ho. What have I got for you? I've got two more songs to go, so let's get them in. And into the 60s with Johnny Burnett.

Joan Vernet, You're 16. That's it for me to you. Thanks so much indeed for your company. Till we meet again on Vinyl Days, look after yourself and each other. Let me take you back to the 70s.

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1: The UK is facing another tropical night after temperatures topped 36 degrees Celsius to become June's hottest day ever. A red weather warning for extreme heat has been extended into Friday. Six NHS trusts have declared critical incidents. Almost a million people are being affected by a hosepipe ban, and thousands of schools have been forced to close due to the heat. London's Mayor Sadiq Khan says it's unprecedented.
2: We're seeing records broken. The hottest main record, hottest June day in record. Last night was the hottest June night in record. Last year was the hottest year on record. These aren't blips. It's the new norm.
1: Officials in Venezuela have confirmed the two earthquakes have killed at least 188 people and left more than 200 trapped. Thousands have been reported missing after back-to-back quakes ripped through the country. UN spokesman Stefan Dujarric says the impact is enormous.
3: This will be a long haul. There will be the immediate response to the devastation of the earthquake, but it will continue for months to come. The Venezuelan people will require the solidarity of the international community.
1: Andy Burnham could be Prime Minister within weeks. The Labour Party has set out a timetable for the leadership contest, and if the Makerfield MP goes unchallenged, then he could be in number 10 by the 17th of July. Health Secretary James Murray has thrown his full support behind Burnham.
4: I'm backing Andy Burnham to be the next leader of the Labour Party and to be the next Prime Minister. You know, I know that he's got an amazing track record in Manchester, and I know he'll bring that drive and that focus to his work in Downing Street.
1: Meanwhile, Home Secretary Shabana Mahmood is understood to have asked Keir Starmer to sack Home Office Minister Mike Tapp. She claims he's allegedly breached the ministerial code. And the Red Arrows are to take part in celebrations to mark America's 250th anniversary of independence. They'll carry out a series of displays in the US, including a flypast in New York City on July the 4th. That's the latest from Radio News Hub. I'm David Hall.
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1: A rather cloudy morning across northern regions with outbreaks of rain, thunderstorms, hail and gusty winds. Extreme heat in eastern England, though, with a high of 35 degrees Celsius.
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9: If you loved Crypto from last year's Superman movie, you're in luck as Supergirl is back in her own film this time, setting out across the galaxy in Supergirl in cinemas from Thursday, 25th of June. Here's Millie Alcock describing the qualities she wanted to bring to her version of Supergirl.
10: I think a bit of grit. I think that I really wanted to humanize her and to really ground her. I didn't want her to feel like unattainable. I wanted her to feel like a person that you knew who just so happens to be able to fly.
9: If you're looking for something back on Earth, family drama 500 Miles is out in cinemas Friday, 26th of June. It stars Bill Nighy as a grandfather estranged from his grandchildren until they take it upon themselves to visit.
11: What's going on, Finn? Where are we even going?
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9: 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That's your latest entertainment roundup. I'm Nicola Hughes.
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0: And so welcome along to another classic chart rundown with me, Dave Marley, where today we concentrate on the chart of June 1971. You just heard at this week's number 20, down from last week's 15, Ringo Starr and It Don't Come Easy. It was a brand new entry at this week's 19 for Saccharin and Sugar Sugar, and it was down 6 from last week's number 12 to this week's 18 for Waldo de los Rios and Mozart Symphony number 40. It's down 3 spaces from last week's 14 to this week's
1: number 17
0: for Perry Como.

0: And so it's down three from last week's 14 to this week's 17. Perry Como and I Think of You. And it's a brand new entry at this week's
1: number 16
0: for Middle of the Road.

0: entry at this week's number 16 for Middle of the Road and Chirby Chirby Cheep Cheep. And it's another brand new entry at this week's
1: number 15
0: for John Congus.

0: brand new entry at this week's number 15 for John Congus, and he's going to step on you again. And it's down from last week's number 10 to this week's
1: number 14
0: for Easter.

0: It's down four from last week's number 10 to this week's 14 for East of Eden and Jigga Jag as we continue the chart countdown for June 1971. It drops four spaces from last week's number 9 to this week's
1: number 13
0: for Elvis Presley. I'm

0: So it's a fall of four spaces from last week's number 9 to this week's 13, Elvis Presley and Rags to Riches. And it's up 7 from last week's 19 to this week's
1: number 12
0: for Peter Noone.

0: climb of seven spaces from last week's 19 to this week's number 12, Peter Noone and Oh You Pretty Things. And it's down from last week's seven to this week's
1: number 11
0: for McGuinness Flint.

0: So it's down from last week's 7 to this week's 11. McGuinness Flint and Malton Barley Blues as we step inside the top 10 of June 1971. It's down 5 from last week's number 5 to this week's
1: number 10
0: for the Rolling Stones.

0: So the Rolling Stones dropped down five spaces from last week's number five to this week's number 10, and Brown Sugar, and it's up from last week's 16 to this week's
1: number 9
0: for Blue Mink.

0: And so Blooming climbed 7 spaces from last week's 16 to this week's number 9 with Bannerman, and it's up from last week's 11 to this week's
1: number 8
0: for Tammy Lynn.

0: So it climbs three spaces from last week's 11 to this week's number 8. Tammy Lynn and I'm Gonna Run Away From You. And it's up from last week's 13 to this week's
1: number 7
0: for Mungo Jerry.

0: So it climbed six spaces from last week's 13 to this week's number 7, Mungo Jerry and Lady Rose. And it's down 2 from last week's number 4 to this week's
1: number 6
0: for free.

0: So Free dropped down two spaces from last week's number four to this week's number six with my brother Jake as we continue the chart countdown for June 1971. It's down two spaces from last week's number three to this week's
1: number five
0: for the Elgins.

0: fall of two spaces from last week's number three to this week's five. The Elgins and Heaven Must Have Sent You. And it's up two from last week's number six to this week's
1: number four
0: for Neil Diamond.

0: And so Neil Diamond climbs two spaces from last week's six to this week's number four with I Am I Said as we step inside the top three of June 1971. It's down one space from last week's number two to this week's
1: number three
0: for Ardeen Taylor.

0: fall of one space from last week's number two to this week's number three. Ardeen Taylor and Indiana Wants Me. And it's up six from last week's number eight to this week's
1: number two
0: for Tony Christie.

0: And so Tony Christie climbs six spaces from last week's number eight to this week's number two with I Did What I Did for Maria. And we're moments away from finding out what was number one in June 1971. Before we do, let's recap on the top ten. It was down five from last week's number five to this week's number ten, The Rolling Stones and Brown Sugar. Up seven from 16 to this week's nine, Blue Mink and Bannerman. Up from last week's 11 to this week's number eight, Tammy Lynn and I'm Gonna Run Away From You. Up from 13 to this week's seven, Mungo Jerry and Lady Rose. Down two from last week's four to this week's number six, It's Free and My Brother Jake. Down two from last week's three to this week's five, The Elgins and Heaven Must Have Sent You. Up two from last week's six to this week's four, Neil Diamond, I Am I Said. Inside the top three, it's down from last week's number two to this week's number three, Ardeen Taylor and Indiana Wants Me. And it's up six from last week's number eight to this week's number two for Tony Christie and I Did What I Did for Maria. The track that was number one in June 1971. Britain's number one. It's Dawn and Knock Three Times. I'll see you next time.
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2: Forecasters say the UK could experience its warmest June night ever after record temperatures swept across the country. Merrifield in Somerset recorded the highest, reaching 36.7 degrees Celsius. The impact of the hot weather's taking its toll, though. Transport services have been disrupted, a hosepipe ban has been brought in for almost a million people in Kent, and thousands of schools have shut. Education Secretary Bridget Phillipson says the weather's having a major impact on school infrastructure.
3: It does underline the importance of investing in our schools to make sure that our existing buildings are better equipped to deal with some of these extremes of temperature that we're seeing and will see into the future. But also as we build new schools, that we make sure that they're fit for the future too.
2: The death toll in the Venezuela earthquakes has risen to 188. 40,000 have been reported missing as emergency teams continue to search collapsed buildings for survivors. The US is helping with rescue efforts and Secretary of State Marco Rubio says they're doing all they can.
4: The United States has always responded to humanitarian crisis. That's what we're focused on now. These are things you don't plan for, but we're faced with this and now we have to respond to it, and we will in a very positive way.
2: A 23-year-old TikTok influencer from Kent has been charged with the murder of her boyfriend in Dubai. Brooke George from Gravesend is facing death by firing squad. Andy Burnham could be Labour leader by July the 17th. A timetable for the leadership's been published, and if no one steps forward, the new Makerfield MP will automatically replace Sir Keir Starmer. But Reform UK's Robert Jenrick is warning Burnham will be bad for Britain.
5: Will Andy Burnham take on the backbenchers in his Labour Party and find tens of billions of pounds of savings from welfare? No, not a cat in hell's chance. So what is the consequence of that? Higher taxes on each and every person and your businesses.
2: And a happy birthday card from Diana, Princess of Wales, to British actor Terence Stamp has sold for almost £10,000 at auction. That's the latest from Radio News Hub. I'm David Hall.
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7: This is your weather update.
2: A rather cloudy morning across northern regions with outbreaks of rain, thunderstorms, hail and gusty winds. Extreme heat in eastern England, though, with a high of 35 degrees Celsius.
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Dolly Parton and Kenny Rogers with their Islands in the Stream. How we doing? Welcome along to the Love Zone right here on your favourite radio station. Alec Nicol with you for the next 60 minutes. So good to have you company along. Some great music to come your way, just like this one from the lovely Joss Stone. This is one called Super Duper Love.

going to admit, Barry Manilow's version is my favourite. But that's Westlife and Mandy. Right here on The Love Zone. Great to have you company along.

Adele, Someone Like You. Now then, I'm all organised with this. I just can't believe how organised I am. I've got the What Am I? I've also got a great story. Now, if you are a dog lover, you would do anything for your dog, wouldn't you? Well, maybe not. Tell you about that very shortly indeed. Also, some great music to come up from the likes of Robbie Williams, Johnny Logan, Jack Johnson, Rita Coolidge, and this great song. It comes from Elton John.

maybe I am biased. But I've been enjoying the music so far. Yeah. Good to hear that one again. Robbie Williams and The Road to Mandalay. Now then, what am I? Let's do that. What can you break without touching it? What can you break without touching it? What am I talking about? Have a think about that. What can you break without touching it? Give you the answer round about 15 minutes time from now. Also, we will be talking about pampered pets, in particular dogs. You will not believe this one. Don't forget, if you want to get in touch with the Love Zone, you can. The easiest way to do it is to head on to Facebook, facebook.com/TheLoveZone, and I'll get your message there. And if you've got a favourite song, I'll certainly play it for you. Halfway Through, and Maria McKee.

0: don't.
1: Don't leave home.
0: Unless, of course, you're sick and tired of them, then yeah. Right, so what can you break without touching it? What can you break without touching it? Have a think about that. Now, some weird and wonderful person has come up with this idea. Somehow I don't see it catching on. I don't think the economy is quite right for this. You can have a package holiday for your dogs. Now, it costs £47,000. And it was put up for sale on a consumer website. Now, one dog will stay for 2 weeks at a luxurious dog hotel. It's called the Paw Seasons. Think about it. And will be treated throughout their stay. They'll get spa treatments, manicures, pedicures, as well as a personal chef at mealtimes. They'll also get a selection of dog-related films, the likes of 101 Dalmatians and Lassie. I can't believe I'm reading this out. Also, when the competition's all over and done with, the hotel will give the dog a custom-made dog car mascot, a portrait, and a DVD of the holiday highlights.

Jack Jones. Even Jack Jones, and that was it. Jack Jones? I was thinking of something else there. Better Together, give you the answer to the What Am I reckon right after this one. Heading over to Ireland and Johnny Logan.

I like her. Emma Sandy. And next to me. So what can you break without touching it? It's a promise. What can you break without touching it? A promise. Well, that's it from me to you. It's been not too bad, this edition of the Love Zone. I've got through it, let's put it that way. Just time for one more. Thanks so much indeed for your company. Hope you have enjoyed it. Till we meet again, look after yourself and each other. And don't forget, on Facebook, you can find us under the Love Zone. Leave you with this one from the beautiful South. Take care. God bless. Bye-bye.

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1: King Charles has become the first monarch to reveal their tax bill. He paid £12.9 million in tax for 2024-25, putting him in the top 100 of UK taxpayers. Next, the UK is facing another tropical night after temperatures topped 36 degrees Celsius to become June's hottest day ever. A red weather warning for extreme heat has been extended into Friday. Six NHS trusts have declared critical incidents. Almost a million people are being affected by a hosepipe ban, and thousands of schools have been forced to close due to the heat. London's Mayor Sadiq Khan says it's unprecedented.
2: We're seeing records broken. The hottest May in record, hottest June day in record. Last night was the hottest June night in record. Last year was the hottest year on record. These aren't blips. It's the new norm.
1: Officials in Venezuela have confirmed the two earthquakes have killed at least 188 people and left more than 200 trapped. Thousands have been reported missing after back-to-back quakes ripped through the country. UN spokesman Stefan Dujarric says the impact is enormous.
3: This will be a long haul. There will be the immediate response to the devastation of the earthquake, but it will continue for months to come. And the Venezuelan people will require the solidarity of the international community.
1: Andy Burnham could be Prime Minister within weeks. The Labour Party has set out a timetable for the leadership contest, and if the Makerfield MP goes unchallenged, then he could be in number 10 by the 17th of July. Health Secretary James Murray has thrown his full support behind Burnham.
4: I'm backing Andy Burnham to be the next leader of the Labour Party and to be the next Prime Minister. You know, I know that he's got an amazing track record in Manchester, and I know he'll bring that drive and that focus to his work in Downing Street.
1: And the Red Arrows are to take part in a series of events to mark America's 250th anniversary of independence. That's the latest from Radio News Hub. I'm David Hall.
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7: This is your weather update.
1: A rather cloudy morning across northern regions with outbreaks of rain, thunderstorms, hail and gusty winds. Extreme heat in eastern England, though, with a high of 35 degrees Celsius.

0: you loved Crypto from last year's Superman movie, you're in luck as Supergirl is back in her own film this time, setting out across the galaxy in Supergirl, in cinemas from Thursday, 25th of June. Here's Millie Alcock describing the qualities she wanted to bring to her version of Supergirl.
1: I think a bit of grit. I think that I really wanted to humanize her and to really ground her. I didn't want her to feel like unattainable. I wanted her to feel like a person that you knew, who just so happens to be able to fly.
0: If you're looking for something back on Earth, family drama 500 Miles is out in cinemas Friday, 26th of June. It stars Bill Nighy as a grandfather estranged from his grandchildren until they take it upon themselves to visit.
2: What's going on, Finn? 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
0: And on the small screen, you can catch episode one of the highly anticipated third season of House of Dragon now on HBO Max, and the final season of The Bear drops on Disney Plus on Friday, 26th of June. That's your latest entertainment roundup. I'm Nicola Hughes.
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1: Forecasters say the UK could experience its warmest June night ever after record temperatures swept across the country. Merrifield in Somerset recorded the highest, reaching 36.7 degrees Celsius. The impact of the hot weather's taking its toll, though. Transport services have been disrupted. A hosepipe ban has been brought in for almost a million people in Kent, and thousands of schools have shut. Education Secretary Bridget Phillipson says the weather's having a major impact on school infrastructure.
2: It does underline the importance of investing in our schools to make sure that our existing buildings are better equipped to deal with some of these extremes of temperature that we're seeing and will see into the future. But also as we build new schools, that we make sure that they're fit for the future too.
1: The death toll in the Venezuela earthquakes has risen to 188. 40,000 have been reported missing as emergency teams continue to search collapsed buildings for survivors. The US is helping with rescue efforts, and Secretary of State Marco Rubio says they're doing all they can.
3: The United States has always responded to humanitarian crisis. That's what we're focused on now. These are things you don't plan for, but we're faced with this, and now we have to respond to it, and we will in a very positive way.
1: A 23-year-old TikTok influencer from Kent has been charged with the murder of her boyfriend in Dubai. Brooke